0: Taylor, Travis, wedding, very public affair. But what comes next? They're staying very quiet about it. We'll tell you what we're hearing next.
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0: 99.5, DC's number one hit music station. Tanya has a trending report, shall we? Let's go.
1: Yeah, so I know Taylor and Travis's wedding was very public. We saw photos. We heard a lot of stories from the wedding. But something they're keeping super on the DL is their honeymoon plans.

0: roots in Croatia. Then they head to Greece, and they finish it all off in Singapore and Australia.
1: Wow.
0: So they're...
2: Well, now that that's out, none of that will happen.
0: Yeah.
2: They'll be pivoting immediately.
0: And they're doing it now because Travis goes back to...
2: To
0: play football at the end of July. So it sounds like they're basically going to do this until he goes back to... Is it camp?
3: Yeah,
0: camp.
2: I was on vacation and Tanya brought her honeymoon to me.
0: Yeah, that's true. I brought my honeymoon to you. But I didn't know I was bringing my honeymoon to you.
2: I didn't know we booked the same hotel, by the way.
0: Yeah.
2: As the honeymooners. It's good to see you for an hour and I had to go.
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Why did somebody get ghosted? We'll investigate. $1,400 with Showbiz Shelley in the showdown. 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
1: The Taylor and Travis wedding in the rear view. 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If you're getting married, Sisney, you went to not that wedding, but a wedding over the weekend.
2: Yeah.
1: And you saw what you thought could be real summer trends for weddings.
2: Yes. If you're getting married, you're going to want to hear these.
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1: Summer is a popular time. A lot of summer weddings.
2: Yeah, of course.
1: Yeah, obviously. And so you noticed some trends that might happen
2: for
1: weddings?
2: Yes, I think, well, and there was one of them that actually, Tanya, you did at your wedding, too. So I'm just thinking that this is like a cute trend that is, you know, gaining popularity and whatnot. It was my best friend Erica's wedding. And she comes from a blended family. So she has, like, her parents divorced when she was younger. So they have, she has step siblings and all that. So after they did their first dance and gave, like, a speech, like a welcome speech to everybody, she mentioned her step family. And she's like, right now, before we start the party, I really want to do a first dance of all our family. So, like, if love you're that. In our family, like nieces, nephews, like basically all the siblings and their kids, and they did a first dance of just the family, which I thought was so cute. And that I hadn't ever really seen cute. That before at a wedding. They also did, when Tanya did this as well at her wedding, handwritten notes to every single guest. And then instead of throwing the bouquet, they did a shirt toss. So they did customized t-shirts for their wedding, and they threw out like 25 shirts into the crowd.
3: T-shirt
2: just like
3: cannon.
2: Everyone's wasted at that time, and everyone's like, ah! Everyone
4: That's
2: wants a shirt.
4: Much better idea than the bouquet toss, because when it came ready for mine, there was like five single girls at my wedding. So I was just throwing it to like five girls,
2: you know.
1: Weddings have gotten so much more fun than they used to be. Like, right. I remember my parents showed me photos of their wedding. I'm like, that's beautiful, but not nearly as fun as what this sounds like.
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24: 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It's a rematch of a semifinal from the last World Cup where France came away with the 2-0 win. French star Kylian Mbappe trails Argentina's Lionel Messi by 1 goal in the race for the Golden Boot. Mbappe has 7 goals in the tournament.
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3: Let's do it. 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So Bruno dipping back 4. Holding number 5 with this track, Risk It All. That means somebody else is at number 1. You might not be surprised. This person, she is having a real run right now. But she has been at it for a minute.
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1: If you want all the greats all at once, 5-1, you got it right here. Thanks for hitting the countdown with us. Tame Impala, Jenny, with a massive smash of theirs, Dracula, at number 3.

0: continues next.
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1: Zara Larsson is the one at number one. She has confirmed that she and Shakira shot a music video for their duet Euro Summer Girls Trip. But Zara said it's just not up to snuff. She decided the only reason she'd release it would be to stroke her ego by having a video with one of her idols, and that doesn't serve either of them. Well, it's not coming out. Here she is at number one.

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1: Oh, this is interesting. We're going to Priscilla next. She wants to demote someone from being bridesmaid. Demote.
2: What do they do?

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1: Priscilla, thanks for coming on. What happened? What did this bridesmaid do to be demoted?
2: She didn't do anything. So I was engaged before.
1: Okay.
2: That wedding didn't happen. It got called off before the ceremony and everything. So all for the best. And at the time, I had already chosen my bridesmaids, and I made a big deal out of asking them. So fast forward to now, it's been 14 months.
1: Yeah.
2: I'm engaged now to somebody new. And I went, like, am I required to keep the same bridesmaids as before, you know?
1: Well, why would you reconsider this one anyway?
2: Because some of those original bridesmaids aren't even that close to me anymore. In a way, it's kind of, you know, things change.
1: So how many of the original bridesmaids would you not include in this other new wedding?
2: Oh, my gosh. A good 3 of them, for sure.
1: This is the thing I've learned about weddings. Many brides and grooms worry too much about all the other stuff and not what they want for themselves and the couple.
3: Mm-hmm. You're worried about other people's feelings when it should all be about you and what you want.
1: So go take care of what you want that day to be, Priscilla. And congratulations. I mean, you met somebody to get married to 14 months later. You're on a roll.
2: I know. Is that the weird? I know, huh?
1: Yeah. All right, mm-hmm. Priscilla. Good luck.
2: Thank you so much, Ryan. I appreciate it.
1: I appreciate you calling. Thanks. Bye-bye.
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1: Ghost lighting. So you're dating somebody, and then what happens? What are they doing to combine these two, the ghosting and the gaslighting system?
2: So they disappear. So no text, no explanation, just like anybody would if you were ghosted. But then they randomly pop back up.
1: Yes.
2: Later, acting like nothing ever happened, nothing
1: Guilty.
2: Was wrong.
1: Guilty.
2: And if you bring it up, they somehow make it seem like you're overreacting and imagining things. So
1: not guilty of that.
2: Right. But it's like very toxic when you think about this actually happening out in the real world or the
1: Here's
2: wild.
1: The thing. I think I have been guilty of, like, you know, I don't know, whatever happened. We didn't talk for a while. They went their way. I went my way. And then all of a sudden, somebody's lonely and you come back in and you act like you pick up where you left off and don't talk about that time where you weren't really talking to each other. And sometimes that will work. But then when they spin it even further, right, to make you think, what are you talking about? What? There wasn't a thing.
2: Yeah, you start questioning yourself. Like, wait, did I do something wrong? Is this the reason why we stopped talking? Like, it's a total mind trip.
1: So if it sounds like something you're dealing with, it's real. It is ghost lighting. And that is not good.
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1: So ever since TikTok blew up in the States, we've noticed how regularly songs that become global hits really get their start on TikTok. 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
1: It is Seacrest and Sissany. Do you have weird rules for yourself?
2: Sure, I think we all do. Random little things.
1: You still follow those? No one made you do it, but you create these rules. So, for example, they talk about this. If you need to retie one shoelace, you've got to go back and retie the other one to make it even. Do you ever do that?
2: I mean, if the other one's, like, not great, then I'm like, I might as well just fix them both up.
1: Do you have symmetry when applying deodorant? Like, each pit gets the same number of strokes?
2: I don't know about the number of strokes, but, I mean, you definitely do both pits.
3: The same. I think so.
1: Is two sufficient in the deodorant stroke? Two solid sufficient?
3: I feel like four.
2: Yeah, I go in all directions.
1: It gets loopy underneath.
2: Nah.
1: That's just too much application. What about this one? When you meet someone, you don't want to curse in front of them until they curse in front of you. I actually sometimes do this, or if I do it before them, I apologize until I realize they do it all the time. And by the way, non-cursers can be the biggest cursers.
2: Like us?
1: Like those who you think aren't going to drop some of those words.
2: Mm-hmm.
1: Really can drop them when you get them out.
3: For sure.
1: I'm talking about parents.
2: Yeah. No, I agree with
1: parents.
2: You.
1: Parents. Got some parents out there that are dropping words.
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1: 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Ryan Seacrest, Sisney, Tanya, we are here. We appreciate you joining us. And kind of just like that, that's our Wednesday presentation of On Air with Ryan Seacrest. It came together.
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1: 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I get to rock with you this hour on everything at New Hit List. I'm at La Crystal Rosas Bella K. I love it. I love it. I love it. I like being

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1: Radio. I wasn't ready for that one.
2: Okay, everybody's here. We're going to have a good show today. Yes. And we're going to kick things off on the vulnerable side. Our co-host Serena has been feeling some type of way about her post-baby bod. Mm-hmm. And she's found herself comparing herself to people online. I feel like a lot of people do that. Just the things we're served, we're like, damn it, why is life not like that? Mm-hmm. We'll talk a little more about it next. Kicking off the show with some real talk.

0: 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It's hot.
1: 99.5.
0: All right, ladies, power together. It's morphin' time.
2: Oh, my God.
0: Damn. It's Tino Cochino Radio. We're going to talk to Serena, who's been comparing herself to women on social media. Tell me more.
1: I am just struggling to, I guess, lose weight after I had my daughter, Novi. Like, when I had my son, I mean, the bounce back was like within a week. And then with my daughter, Novi, I didn't feel pressured to bounce back right away. But now I'm at a point where, like, I'm getting frustrated because it's a year and a half.
2: So now you're just bouncing.
1: And so... But, like, I'm going to the gym. I'm trying to eat better. Like, I'm doing these things and I'm just not seeing results. And then, yeah, and then I do look on social media and I see all these girls who are just, like, in shape and just, you know, like, perfect.
0: I have questions. And none of them are mean. These are just real questions. Okay. One, how consistent are you being with eating better and going to the gym?
1: I go to the gym consistently every week because I pay for it.
2: Like, what do you mean by every week? Is it one time every week?
1: It's three times of heavy lifting. And then I try to do the cardios and everything, like, on the off days. And then the eating, I feel like I do decent, but I know I don't eat enough protein. Like, that's the thing. I need to be better at, like, getting enough protein. Like, that is my struggle.
2: Over the weekend, you had went to a concert, and I'm sure you didn't drink water, right? You had an alcohol beverage.
1: You had a seltzer.
2: Oh, okay.
0: I mean, the alcohol is for sure one of the biggest things.
2: Oh, for sure.
0: Things.
2: Oh, yeah. That's where you start. Sugar, you start there.
3: It's tough. Diet's like 80% of it over, I mean, working out's important, but diet's, I mean, and that's the hardest thing to, like.
0: The difference, I think, too, with your current situation, not in a mean way, you're older.
1: I know. That's
0: and so
1: I'm
0: it
1: saying.
0: Sits it sits longer. The things that you eat and drink, your body's holding on to it tougher.
1: Yeah. Well, so I even, since I had my daughter, I never even really bought, like, new clothes because I'm like, no, like, I'm going to, like, lose weight. So then now I don't have a lot of clothes, and then that gets frustrating. Mm-hmm. But I'm like, but I don't want to buy bigger clothes because I want to get, I guess,
0: if you
1: smaller.
0: Buy bigger clothes, that's a step in the wrong direction.
1: Yes.
0: For sure.
3: Then you just be like, oh, this is my size.
1: This actually happened, I mean, on Easter. So this was, like, you know, a few months ago. But I had nothing to wear because nothing fit. And then I started crying. And my husband was like,
2: no.
1: Don't cry.
2: You were Humpty Dumpty. Hey, but real talk, online, these girls are what they look like. The only thing is they just get boosted. They just add on.
0: And who are you following online? Let's be clear. Like, are you looking at influencers and stuff? Are you looking at women your age with the same amount of kids? And, like, I mean, like, who are you comparing yourself to?
1: I think it's just in general. Like, even when you just watch, like, I don't know, like, Love Island.
0: Or,
1: like,
0: you're 22 years old.
1: I know, but I'm saying it's tough to not compare yourself. And everybody's, like, boosted, as Nicasio would say. And I'm trying to do it the natural way because people are like, oh, have you done, like, peptides? Have you done this? But also, like, I want to try to do it the natural way, but it is hard when you see, like, when you hear
0: shortcuts.
1: Man,
0: don't pop that Ozempic pill and keep it moving. Serena Williams said it worked great.
1: But that's the point. I don't want to. I want to do it natural.
0: But why, though? If it's not working, I'm just saying. If it's
1: because
0: not
1: I
0: working.
1: I don't want to put stuff into my body.
0: I hear that you're saying that, but if you drink alcohol.
2: I feel like what Tino is like, if you're not consistent and, like, you are a little older, you're going to have to lock in because you're older. Like, you're 40, right? Something like around there?
3: 40.
1: We're basically the same age, so are you 40?
0: Nicasio keeps trolling. He's making a joke out of the whole thing.
2: No, it's real talk.
0: It's just like, I get you don't want to put anything in your body, but if that's the case, then you should not be drinking because you're putting something in your body that's a negative. It's like people weigh out different things. Like, they'll say, yeah. They'll be like, oh, but the alcohol is okay to put in my body because it's just for a good time to loosen up. Ah, but it's still toxic.
1: I'm not saying that it's not, but I don't know if that is what I want to do.
3: Stop drinking, you mean?
1: No, with all the other weight loss medication and pills. I'm trying to be vulnerable here with you, jerks.
2: Stop drinking.
0: Let me see. We have Victoria on the line. She said she has some positive words for you. We'll talk to her next.

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0: All right, dating in 2026, man, I think it's trash. It's just tough. People have weird expectations. Everything's social media based. I don't think there's any authenticity. And if there is, I have not found it. I'm going to read you this DM that a listener sent me that she wanted me to kind of share my perspective on, which I do on this week's dating podcast, Laugh and Love. But I want to see what you guys think about it. So this is what she said. I thought I met the perfect guy. We talked for almost 3 weeks before going on our first date. He was funny, respectful, has a great job, and everything just seemed normal. He picked me up, took me to a really nice restaurant, and the date was going great. About halfway through dinner, his phone rang. He looked at it, got really pale, and he said, "I have to take this." He walked outside for like 15 minutes. I could see outside the window. When he came back in, he looked stressed, and he told me his ex was having a mental breakdown and needed him. I felt bad for him and her, so I told him if he needed to leave, I understood. He thanked me, he paid for the bill, and he drove me home, and he apologized the entire way. It felt genuine. The next morning, I got a message. Not from him. It was from his wife.
1: Wow.
0: Turns out there was no ex. She found my Instagram, sent me screenshots of their wedding photos from 6 months earlier, and told me she tracked his location to the restaurant because he told her he was working late. She wasn't calling because she was having a breakdown. She was calling because she knew he was on a date with me.
1: That's crazy.
2: Hey, shout out.
1: But I think that happens more often than not, because I had a friend too where she like

0: they met on Instagram, and I think they hung out a couple times and everything, and he, like, come to find out, yeah, like, he had, like, a whole family, was, like, living still with his, like, his girlfriend, and they had kids. I'm like, how do you have, like, this double life almost?
1: What's wrong with it? And
2: what's
1: can you
2: wrong
1: get in, yeah? Can you get in trouble for this? Are you breaking the law? I don't understand. Like,
3: it's not
0: the
3: illegal.
0: Laws of like relationships. Yes.
1: Oh God, I don't understand. Like, if you're willing to accept it, then why not go for it?
4: She's not willing to accept it. What do you mean?
0: He's lying.
1: I know, but it's just like,
4: it's not like this was an open thing and this was an agreement that they all had. This is him literally creeping.
3: 6 months ago, they got married.
1: Why can't people share?
4: I don't know. Listen, I share my thoughts, and they're a little more in-depth than Nicasio's. You can stream this week's podcast. It's called Laugh at Love, wherever you stream your favorite podcast. Literally just search for Tino Cochino, Laugh at Love. Coming up next, this might be interesting to some of you. The world's first body count reset center is now open.
1: That's ooh. Cap.
0: What do you mean?
4: Serena's like, where? Let's talk about it next.

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1: 99.5.
0: Somebody in this room might care. I'm not sure. Maybe. The world's first body count reset center has just opened in Brazil, and it starts at $1,000.
2: How does this work?
1: Yeah, I don't understand.
0: I guess, I don't know. You can show up, and they cleanse you.
2: Oh, like baptizing them.
0: No, it's actually a scam.
2: Oh, wow.
0: But here's the thing. It was an actual, like, I mean, AI makes some of the worst flyers, but some of the best ones if you know how to use your prompts. And so there was this flyer that was created, and it was promising basically a fresh start. You know, some people are going to believe this. They're like, mm-hmm. Oh, my God, I can cleanse myself from my past and my exes and start over and be like a reborn virgin or born again, right?
1: Yeah.
0: And so they flew to Brazil. They paid the money. They did the whole thing and found out that it was all made up. It's not even real. It's not a real business. It's not a real service. It's not anything.
1: So like and they paid and they showed up to like nothing. An empty warehouse?
0: To nothing, yeah. They got scammed. Wow. I got a money.
3: Free trip to Brazil.
0: And it even had like imaginary 5-star reviews and like all kinds of stuff.
3: Oh my God.
1: That's crazy. But is it also, worth it? That's what I was going to say. Like, I mean, what are you like, what is it? Resetting, I guess. Like, because you did what you did. I mean, you don't have to like dwell on it, like, because everyone has a past, but.
0: The comments are wild. At Ellie Basher said, celibacy for 2.5 years will also make you feel like you had a reset. I'm basically a virgin.
3: Oh, dang. 2.5 years.
0: Psych with She said, does it come with a it never happened certificate?
1: That's funny.
0: Leo Roberts said, it's detoxing. That's good.
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0: I feel like there's a ton of people that just feel burnt out. Just the world and everything right now. It's a bit much sometimes. Mm-hmm. There's, I guess, burnt out people like joining in this new club or a group or something. I saw like a quick headline about it. Serena's got the story.
1: Yeah, it's a club rest stop where people meet up at like the park or something. And they just have one goal, and it's to do nothing. So they just lay on their blankets. They meditate, maybe listen to sound baths, but yeah, it's just so they could
0: sound baths?
1: Yes, it's like where they have like the little
0: sound bath mat?
2: Is that the little bowl? Where
1: yes.
0: It's so peaceful. It is relaxing, but
3: really?
2: What kind of hippie stuff is it?
0: Yeah, hippie. Yeah.
1: Well, they're saying it's so people can disconnect from the hustle culture. And if you're paying or, you know, like, I don't know if they're paying, but if you are going to a place and that is the goal, like maybe that's the only way you can rest.
4: Intention.
1: Yeah.
0: Everyone just wants to be part of something now. That's why there's like all these run clubs and all these different things. It's like, I got a friend that's in a run club that has never ran a day in his life. And I'm just like, bro, what are you doing?
4: Will they join us so we would start running?
0: I get that it's a community, but it's a run club. Go anywhere else. Oh, wow. You have to run at some point, don't you?
1: Yeah, but maybe eventually he's going to.
0: It's been like months. Serena, he's gained weight.
2: This is the speed walking club.
3: Serena, are you saying that Tino's judging these people?
0: No, I'm not judging. I guess I am. No, that's fine. Yeah, I am. Yeah, and what? Yeah, if you're going to be a part of a run club and you don't run, why do you go to the run club?
3: Yeah. And it's just like book clubs, too. Like, who's going to these things?
0: People that want to read books.
1: Yeah.
0: I understand that, but I'd feel the same way if you join a book club and you don't read the damn books. Then why are you in the book club?
4: My wife is in a book club, but she only listens to audiobooks. Is she allowed to be in that?
3: Doesn't
4: book
3: count.
0: Club? She needs to say she's part of an audiobook club.
4: Yeah, but everybody else reads in the club. She's only allowed to listen to it.
1: I've read that it does the same exact thing to your brain when you listen to the audiobooks.
4: There's no way.
0: It's not like you're judging your wife.
4: I am judging my wife all the time. Don't call it a book club. It's a wine club. You guys just get together and drink.
3: Wait, they drink? Oh, wow. Well, that's what it is.
4: Yeah.
0: Well, I feel like that's the run clubs, too. Like, they all like to like go run and
3: after
0: do this.
3: And
0: then after they all go eat or do something stupid or drink. And it's like, well, doesn't that defeat the purpose of everything you just did?
3: What are we doing, guys?
0: I don't know. That's the thing. What are we doing?
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0: So normally for listener therapy, we read the DM and talk about it, and then you guys call in to share your thoughts. Today's going to be a little different because the person going through the situation is actually on the line. They called and they're like, yo, I don't want to DM. I actually want to tell you what's happening.
1: Oh, dang.
0: So, okay, a little aggressive, but I'm here for it. We're going to talk to Angel and her fiance next.

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0: So today's listener therapy is going to be a little different because we actually have the situation. They called in.
2: Yeah.
0: They're breaking the fourth wall. Normally, we read you the DM that was sent and kind of paint the picture. But today, Angel was like, yo, can I tell you guys what it is? Mm-hmm. So I'm down to listen. The floor is yours. Angel, I know you were saying that you guys threw a birthday party for your partner and something happened.
3: Oh, every year, obviously, people have birthdays. We show up for my family. Like, when they have a party, we stay the whole time, right? Because obviously, that's just, like, the loving thing you do. Unless there's, like, an emergency, obviously, you got to leave early, whatever. But you kind of try to show out for your family, right? That's, like, the thing that matters the most. People came for an hour, but because Mexico was playing, they left.
4: Messed up.
0: It's a big game.
3: So my dad had a party, but we were playing it at the party as well. But because, like, they had, like, more stuff going on, they left. And I don't know do you think that's, like, disrespectful? I think that's, like, low-key messed up because we show up for people every year, and they left 1 hour in. Like, they couldn't even stay longer than an hour.
5: And the most messed up part is they left mid-grill.
3: Yes!
1: Oh, wow.
0: Okay, so everybody's heard the situation. 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
0: All right, so listener therapy on Tino Gochino Radio. Yeah. Angel and her fiance reached out feeling some type of way because it was Angel's fiance's birthday. The same day as the Mexico, who they play?
2: England.
0: Yeah, game. And I already forgot about it. It was not good, so I blocked it. Yeah. But they were having her birthday party. And at the party, they were also streaming the game. Now, the problem is Angel's fiance's dad was also throwing a watch party. And the entire family came over for a little bit to hang out and like, hey, happy birthday. But then they all left to the dads.
1: Yeah. That's messed up.
2: Mid grill.
0: Yeah. And so, I don't know. Yes, it's messed up because if you guys are showing the game, there's no excuse for them not to stay. You had food. It was already a thing. But I feel like as I get older, what I'm learning is you can't expect people to act the way that you would act or treat certain things the way you would do it. They're just not on your level. And so it sucks that they did that, but at least they showed you their true colors, I feel like. So now you know how to move around them. Now, that's what I think. I'm sure Nicasio is going to say some bullshit.
3: Well, I want to know, how big was your TV? Was it a 42-inch?
4: It was a projector, like full screen. Yeah, big screen. Like,
0: you know the situation. You know everybody. Why do you think they all chose to go over there and not stay?
4: I think, okay, so to be honest, my sisters and everybody, they have kids. And my dad was the one that was hosting, and they had like jumpers and everything for the kids.
0: Oh, okay.
4: But the thing is, it wasn't like anybody's birthday. He just wanted to show off his backyard.
2: Is it nice?
0: Matt wants to go now.
5: Coming up next,
0: celebrity gossip, baby. There's always something happening, and we love to talk about all of it. We do it inside Tea Time, and that's coming up next. And today we're talking about what?
1: The fiance of boxer David Benavidez called off their wedding in a very public way.
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0: 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It's hot.
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0: So the wife of boxer David Benavidez recently called off their engagement, mm-hmm. and apparently it was in a very public way. Serena's got the information. It is tea time. It is Tino Cochino Radio. Spill the tea, girl.
1: So she posted this long message on Instagram, which I saw, and now it's been deleted, but she posted, "With an incredibly heavy heart, I have made the painful decision to call off my wedding. This is not the ending I prayed for. I love David with my whole heart. I believe that if God could transform any heart, he could transform David's heart." And then she also explained that the decision came because of his ongoing personal struggles that affected their relationship, adding, "I have spent years trying to protect him, defend him, and carry burdens that were never mine to carry. I can no longer continue doing that." And then she clarified that there was no cheating involved.
2: Don't you think it's kind of convenient? Like, after, I mean, call it what it is. I'm sorry. But it's just...
0: Clearly, Nicasio's a Benavidez fan. he's defending immediately.
2: But it's just like, you have two kids. You have your bread now. And he, you know, he created this business that, you know, you've like, you know, did good in. And so it's like, now you have all this money. And so it's just like...
0: This just shows that money doesn't equate to happiness, bro.
2: It's so easy to walk away, though. She has money, so she can do that.
0: No. It's not about the money. Mm-hmm. She's clearly saying that she's been there for him through ups and downs. To me, it sounds like a substance abuse issue.
1: That's what I was thinking, too, because she had said something like that was that people already kind of know what the struggles were. And I know he's been caught in the past.
0: And so if you care about your kids and you don't want him in that type of situation, that could bring harm to the kids. It could bring harm to the wife. She's probably doing the best thing she thinks she can do for herself and the kids.
2: But why wait until now? Like, if it's been happening.
3: She's probably been trying to help him. And at some point, the help becomes enabling. So you got to remove yourself for all parties involved, including him.
1: And hopefully, like, if he, you know, him by losing his family, in a sense, maybe this opens up his eyes to get the help that he does need.
0: Right. You have to hit rock bottom and actually want to do it. It's got to be on that person individually.
2: Whatever he's doing, he's a world champion.
0: There you go, Nicasio. Good stuff, man.
2: Follow that.
0: Which do you think is a bigger red flag? Someone who replies to a text immediately or super late?
1: Late. Super late.
2: What are we doing here?
0: Think about it. And we'll talk about it next.

0: coming back to you.
1: DC's number one hit music station is
2: Hot 99.5.
1: Okay, so which is a bigger red flag? Someone who replies to a text immediately or a super late texter?
2: I would say late texter.
1: Matt?
3: I'd say early. Clingy.
4: Why? I like
3: that. Why is that when you're dating?
4: I like that.
1: I wonder if I text you and I know you have your phone there, I want a fast response because I'm going to give it to you too.
3: But doesn't that worry you that, like, what else you have going on in your life? Is it like how clingy?
1: No, because we all live by our phones 24/7. We're all by them.
4: Not me.
1: let's listen.
5: I'm a text back immediately guy. But what I've learned is that people don't love and respect you when you text right back, which you should. Like, I be out here trying to date you. I am running a city. I'm running a business. I'm running a nonprofit. I'm in the gym. I got two dogs that I love that I barely know where they are, and I still will text you right back.
1: I agree 1,000%.
6: It's crazy because you can't win. So say if you're dating someone, the girl's like, "Oh, you text back way too fast," or if you know, "Oh, you took too long to text back." It's like you can't win.
1: My thing is, you just pay attention to it, and they're gonna show you who. Don't waste time. If you text them back and they're like, "Oh, you text too fast," okay, you're the wrong one for me. Because I'm not going to slow down the way I operate because you feel like it's a red flag.
3: Stay true to yourself.
2: It's like, when do you want me to text you then?
1: Exactly.
6: I don't text. I just call them.
1: I don't believe that.
6: I'd rather hear her voice.
1: You told me before that Serena will text you on the side sometimes talking about work stuff. Do you call her to respond or do you text?
6: I call her. So that way she can hear like every inflection of my voice.
2: Yeah, it's mad when I don't answer.
6: Yeah.
3: Because it calls you like four times if you don't answer, right?
6: Mm-hmm. Well, because the thing is, when she calls me, she expects me to drop everything at home. And which I do. Because I, you know, whoever calls me, I give them my full attention. My full gratitude.
2: That's not true. I don't care if you don't answer. I just move on with my day.
6: Oh, okay.
1: How often do you guys call each other?
6: Yeah. Well, she calls me all the time, like, just to, like, you know, just to see what I'm doing and stuff like that. And there's a concert coming up. She'll be like, hey,
2: no,
6: like,
2: you want to... No, he gets mad if he doesn't get a phone call from me.
6: Oh, wow.
1: What do you call her for? Or why do you want her to call
6: just
1: you?
6: Just another woman's perspective. Like, sometimes I just, you know, just life and stuff like that. Like, I, you know, me and her are both born in August. I like her perspective. And, you know, I don't know. Just plant the seed.
3: Something's missing here.
2: We're planning our birthdays together. Just kidding. Oh, damn.
1: Are you kidding or not?
2: No, it was a joke.
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0: I have a bunch of podcasts going on right now. I got my dating podcast, Laugh and Love, which I have so much fun doing because we're just trashing on dating in 2026. But the Is Anyone Listening podcast is fun because I get to sit down with cool people and have conversations. Last week, sat down with Tisha Campbell, a.k.a. Gina from Martin.
2: Yeah.
0: And we had an awesome conversation. That was fun. And this week, chopped it up via Zoom with Felipe Esparza. It's so funny. I remember the first time I heard about him was a TV show on NBC called Last Comic Standing.
2: Yes, I remember that.
0: And he was on there, and I remember my grandma and I used to watch that. It was one of our favorite shows, and he was one of my favorites. And so to now talk to him about it and get a full recap, it was crazy. And he was talking about how, like, at that point, he didn't have a car, so he was literally riding a bike to the auditions.
2: Oh, my God.
0: And then someone shot at him and stole his bike.
1: Oh, my God.
2: Wow. I shouldn't have laughed.
0: It's crazy. I know. Why did Matt laugh at that?
3: Yeah. Is he back riding the bike now?
0: No.
3: Oh. What's he doing?
0: He's rich now.
3: Oh,
0: yeah.
2: He's a car.
3: That's good.
0: Nick's acting like he doesn't know. he's on tour just killing it, man. And he's in the podcast game doing his thing. But we had a really cool conversation, man. So if you just like positive energy and laughter and good vibes, check out this week's episode. The podcast is called Is Anyone Listening? And wherever you stream your favorite podcast, just search Tino Cochino and you'll find it.

0: It's so funny because I feel like when you've been in a relationship with someone long enough, you'll fight over the dumbest stuff, bro. Nakasi mm-hmm. was telling us off the air that he literally got in a fight with his girl about colorblind people. Like, how is that even a thing?
1: It's important.
0: He will break it down for us next inside Real Talk on Tino Cochino Radio.

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0: All right, let's talk to our co-host, Nicasio, man. It's Tino Gogino Radio. He has been with his girl for about 15-ish
2: 14
0: years. Yeah. Oh, you're right. God forbid we throw one more on there.
2: 15. We keep adding a year.
0: Okay, so you and her got into an argument recently about colorblind people.
2: Yeah.
0: Please elaborate.
2: We're at a stoplight, and I told her, I said, I've always wondered, like, with colorblind people, does this affect, like, their driving? Like, does it affect, you know, them going from stoplight to stoplight because they don't know the colors? And she was like, well, that was dumb. And I was like, what? And she was like, it's their perception. Their perception is different than ours. And I'm like, how so? If green is green, red is red, and you need to know those two. And then she was like, no. She goes, but they know different shades and stuff like that. I'm like, so they can still see the color. And she was like, well, no, it's a darker shade and a lighter shade. I said, you need to know. In this case, you need to know, because she was telling me people know that that's how they can tell off of shape. So that's
0: why
2: I
0: know what, like, red's on top, green's on bottom. So whichever one is illuminated, you would know what to do, right?
2: But you would have to know that, right? Like,
0: well, yeah, but you're looking. They're not blind. They're just colorblind.
2: I know, but some people, like, off the top don't know that, you know.
3: Yeah, I was going to say, I thought green was on top.
2: Exactly. You see? You see?
3: But I don't think about it. I don't know.
2: No, that's what I'm saying.
0: Red is it's red, yellow, green.
2: Yeah.
3: Yeah, you're right.
2: You see? People like that. And so we just got into this big argument, and she was just saying, like, oh, like, you know, you're not right. And I'm just like, dude, like, I'm just saying, in this case, they have to know. I was like, so you're telling me every colorblind person is driving?
0: So how did the conversation end?
2: I looked it up, and then she was right what she said, and I was right, but I cropped my part out.
0: How were you both right?
2: Because it said that they can go
1: like they see their version of the color.
2: Yes. But like they also see the shapes and stuff. I'm like, okay, cool. Well,
0: why would they not see shapes? They're not shape blind.
1: Are you sure you didn't read like shades instead of shapes?
2: But it's still like, if you're still seeing the color, green is green, red is red. Like, you can't.
1: I understand that.
2: So then you're not colorblind if you can still see the color. You get what I'm saying?
0: All right, we're just going to move on. I don't know. That's happening in his household. Meanwhile, Serena and her husband are fighting about jalapeno cream cheese poppers.
1: Yes.
0: We're going to talk all about this next.
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0: When you've been with somebody for so long, I feel like sometimes you can be a little irritable. And certain things that they do might get on your nerves more than they would have back in the day. So Nicasio and his girlfriend got into an argument over a freaking a colorblind situation. Neither one of them are colorblind. It just was a thing.
2: Let's not rehash it.
0: Serena and her husband got into an argument over jalapeno poppers.
1: Yes, and it's more the fact of like, why do you want to argue with me? Like, I'm right. So I usually prepare the jalapeno poppers when we make them. And the last time he did it, and there wasn't a lot of cream cheese in them. And so this time I was making them, and he bought 12 jalapeno poppers. And then he's like, oh, I'll finish them if you want to go get in the pool. I'm like, okay, just make sure you really stuff them with the cream cheese. I was like, because the last time there wasn't any in them. And he's like, okay, I got it. I'm like, okay, but you didn't buy enough cream cheese. So don't try to make all 12 of these jalapenos. Just make what you can with the cream cheese. He's like, oh, I'll make it work. I'm like, no. Just don't make it work. I'm telling you, there's not enough. Anyways,
2: is this bad?
1: He does his thing, does it, and there's literally no cream cheese in the jalapenos that he did, and there was still leftover cream cheese. I'm like,
2: this is why. Wow, there was leftover.
1: Yes, I was like, why? And he's like, well, it's because if you overstuff it, it melts out. I'm like, no, that's why you're supposed to stuff it, because it is gonna melt out.
0: As
1: a little
0: you're
1: bit.
0: Saying this out loud, are you like, why are we fighting over this?
2: Well, because
0: now you seem bothered.
1: But I was like, I know. Why don't you just listen to me?
3: He doesn't know his role. That's why we don't belong in the kitchen. Like, you probably would have been happy doing it yourself, right? Because you do it right.
1: I was already doing it. Yeah, I was already doing it.
3: That's what I'm saying.
1: But yeah, just listen to me. Like, that's all I want. Just listen to me.
4: So it's less about the poppers and more about how he doesn't listen to you.
1: Yes.
4: It's a bigger problem.
1: Yes. And he won't admit that there was no cream cheese in them. Perfect. I'm like, I'm looking at it.
0: Perfect, perfect, perfect transition into the next story. Stupid things people say when you get divorced.
3: Aw, dang.
0: Coming up next.

0: say when you get divorced, okay? Everything happens for a reason.
1: Yeah.
0: The reason is that you both stop putting in the work. Mm. I mean, so technically, technically, yes, it's correct, but I don't know. I feel like sometimes too, like, people do grow or they change or they realize that they deserve more out of the situation. So,
2: but also, I think if it's like right when like you're going to divorce, I don't think you want to hear that.
0: But you guys seem so happy.

0: of your kids. This one says that grief doesn't disappear just because blessings exist. Mm. I don't know. That's a weird one when you bring kids into
1: it. Yeah. It's like,
2: yeah.
0: This is one thing people shouldn't say to a divorced couple or a person is, I'm so sorry. Because chances are they did this to, like, be better for themselves. You know what I mean? Like, they chose themselves over the relationship.
3: Yeah. When I find out people got divorced and they go, oh, we're getting divorced, I'm like, congrats. Because usually, like you said, Tino, they're at their wit's end and this is their new life they're starting. Yeah. And they're usually like, no, yeah, it is a good thing.
0: This is one thing you shouldn't say to a person when they're getting divorced is, maybe your standards are too high.
3: Who's saying that?
0: I don't know. It's a thing. I actually had one of our listeners reached out to me recently and said that it was her sister or someone in her family told her that the reason dating doesn't go good for her is because her standards are too high. And I was like, listen, don't lower them, man. Know what you want. I've been telling this to guy friends that I know. Bro, it doesn't matter. Guy, woman, whatever. Your standards are your standards. Don't settle. Don't be with somebody that doesn't fill your cup, man. Why?
2: Mm-hmm. I agree.
1: Just lower them a little bit.
0: Lower the standards?
1: Yeah, just a little bit. Because if you're just running around here single, you wonder why you're the problem. You're the problem.
2: But if it's unrealistic standards, then maybe. But if it's like common sense, like don't cheat on me.
1: Like, you're not going to find a perfect person. You make that person perfect for you.
0: That sounds crazy. Man. How do you make someone perfect for you?
1: What's that saying called? Like, there's not a perfect person out there. Like, you guys become a perfect couple. Like, you guys.
3: That's not a saying.
1: Oh, I forgot what it was.
3: Everybody's cup is a different size. Maybe yours is just a little teacup.
1: I mean, yeah, but I'm happy. That's all that matters.
0: Casio just sits on his bed, rubbing his belly button, watching Adrian Broner all day. And that's happiness for him.
1: It is. That's my cup. Fill it up. It's Tino
0: Casino Radio. Healthcare in America's trash. I'll say it again. And listen, if you work in the healthcare field, I'm not saying you or what you do. The things you do are amazing. But the way that they charge.
3: Oh, insurance.
0: And oh, my God. I want to talk to you about MRIs next.

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0: Healthcare in America sucks. And it's not a shot at our doctors or our nurses or anything. What you guys do is amazing. The actual work you do, I tip my hat to you. I salute you. I think it's so important. Mm-hmm. But it's the government and how they, one, don't want to help a ton of people, right? Like most of the places you go across the world, healthcare is free.
2: Mm-hmm. Yes.
0: Mm-hmm. I mean, that's beautiful. Here you have to pay just out the booty for everything. And it's so expensive, bro. And if you don't have insurance, oh my God, good luck. It's just, it's the craziest thing. I came across this and I need to, I'm going to be honest with you. I can't confirm this is true, but I want to do the research on it. But when I saw it, it kind of stopped me in my tracks because I just had to get an MRI for the car accident that I got into. It is literally cheaper to fly to China, stay in a 5-star hotel, get an MRI, and fly back to the States than it is to get the scan in the U.S. with insurance. This says wow. An MRI at a public hospital in China costs around $70. At a private international hospital in Shanghai or Beijing, you're looking at $600 to $900. In the United States, the same scan runs $1,200 to $3,000, and that's often after insurance kicks in. And then here's the actual math on the trip. 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MRI at an accredited international hospital, $70 to $300. Total all-in cost for the entire trip, including flights, hotel, and the scan, under $2,000 in most scenarios.
2: Yeah, but you're breathing a lot of smog.
3: 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Tino
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2: Love, it's a beautiful thing. Let's talk about it. What is the biggest difference between how men and women fall in love? 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Let's listen.
3: When you men fall in love, you fall in love through action, through sacrifice, through commitment, for showing up, no matter what. Because to you, love is a verb. It's something you do regardless of how you feel. It's practically your duty as a man. But then you make the catastrophic mistake of assuming that your woman is wired the exact same way. No, women fall in love with the idea of being in love, the feeling, the fantasy, the romance. That is how we fall in love. And because you don't know that, when the problems come, because they will, you're completely blindsided. Because to a woman, love is conditional. I know, we are complicated and a little crazy and extremely dramatic. We are, and you're absolutely welcome.
2: So based on her logic, men are actually better when it comes to love than women. Because men, she said that it's basically we're wired that way to love, to provide, to give all of that. And when you show love and loyalty back, we want to give it even more. But women, that it's conditional and it's like, eh, whatever.
1: She says that it's how you make her feel. But also, how I was taking it, this could be for any relationship because everybody wants to be loved differently. Like, not everyone's the same. And that's on you and your partner to communicate on how you want to be loved. Because if your needs aren't being met, then yeah, each one of you isn't going to feel loved because you're not being loved in your way.
4: Yeah. So, Matt, when your wife wants to go out and dance and have a good time, whether you like it or not, you have to fill that cup so that way you guys are good.
5: Thank you, therapist Nicasio. I realize that, and I know you're alluding to how I hate doing anything with my wife that I don't like to do, and that is selfish of me. And I know when we first started dating, you're like all in love, and the men like love to show the affection. The women love that, right?
4: Yeah.
5: And then it gets like it normalizes.
4: Yeah, it settles.
2: Because at some point you need her to fill your cup too.
5: That's true.
4: Yep.
5: But then I made the mistake of not being as affectionate just because it's how it just naturally progressed, mm-hmm. and that was a real big problem for her. So I had to hear what she had to say, and I had to get back to being affectionate. So I think mm-hmm. it's okay for women to have that condition of, I want you to keep treating me like you treated me when we met.
1: If you stop with affection, then yeah, we're going to feel like we're not being loved.
4: Why is it? To me, it feels like a one-way thing. It's like...
2: Yeah, it sounds like it.
4: The whole time, I have to keep on loving you a certain way exactly. throughout the
1: but
4: whole
1: that's
4: relationship.
1: The way you're gonna keep, you want
4: what,
1: to be
4: what are
1: loved.
4: You doing for me?
2: Exactly.
4: Like when I walked out that door, are you dropping my pants?
1: Not if you're not making her feel loved.
4: Oh, my God.
2: Oh, my God.
5: That's what she said.
6: Oh, my God.
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0: if you like winning prizes, this game is for you.
1: Let's
0: because
1: go.
0: You're guaranteed to win, but you got to play this thing, man. Are you smarter than Ocasio, Asino, Gochino Radio? 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
1: Which celebrity is a chess nerd and frequently plays on the chess app and considers himself an intermediate level player? Is it A, Busta Rhymes, B, Daddy Yankee, or C, Chris Brown?
0: I believe Freddie is on the line. He's ready to play, so we'll see if he's a winner or not. 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
0: All right, we're playing Are You Smarter Than Nicasio? Let me see. Is Luis, correct?
2: That's correct.
0: All right, my dude. Nicasio's got the question. He's got the multiple choice answers. Hear him out and then pick the right one so we can get you hooked up. Cool?
2: Cool.
3: Which rapper was in a partnership with Jif and recorded an entire song and music video while heavily snacking on the brand's peanut butter? Is it A, Eminem, B, Twista, or C, Ludacris?
2: Eminem.
3: No.
0: Not Eminem.
3: Not Eminem.
0: It's all good, though. It's either Twista or Ludacris.
2: Luda.
3: It was Luda.
0: Yes, I'll be that morning, Luda. Congratulations. We're going to get you hooked up, man. Yes. How's your day going?
2: All right, it's going good so far.
0: That's what's up, bro. Well, thank you for listening, man. I appreciate you. Mm-hmm. We'll get your info. Just hang on 1 second, okay?
2: Okay.
0: Coming up next, father of five has a clever hack to feed his family for very cheap at Chick-fil-A. We'll talk all about it.
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0: Let's talk actress, singer, Chloe Bailey. She has revealed that she, I guess one time, waited until the next day to confront a man about cheating because she just wanted to cuddle with him one more time.
1: That's sad.
2: But I do know I peeped it and I kept it quiet till the next morning.
3: And then what'd you do?
2: And then I walked in the bathroom like it was brand new. Like I just saw it. Because I still wanted my night of cuddles. I'm that toxic.
3: No. There is nothing better than seeing the text or seeing the evidence and you're like, uh-huh. And then you...
0: That was on the Call Her Daddy podcast, right?
4: Yeah. Mm-hmm.
0: That girl, Alex, sounds so excited. I mean, she showed her toxic ways right there when she said there's nothing better than finding it and hiding it and know that you have it and you can't wait to just surprise them with it. Like, ah!
4: Oh my God.
0: Like, that's crazy.
1: I feel like there's no way. Like, if I felt like... I guess my person was cheating. There's no way that I could hold that in.
0: No.
1: Like,
0: we know you cannot. Yes. Even if I don't explode, I've got to address it immediately. Yeah, we're going to stay another night. And then so we can cuddle. You did not cuddle. We know what you did.
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0: Let's talk long-term relationships. Comedian Chelsea Handler spoke out, said they are not for her. It's tea time. It's Tino Cochino Radio. Let's listen.
2: I am not a long-term person. I just am not interested in anything that comes after the six-month relationship mark.
3: Why do you think that is?
2: I'm not interested in dealing with your family or your issues. I don't want to be part of a unit. I want to have a good, sexy affair.
3: I get that.
2: I don't want to be a couple.
3: Yep.
2: I just want to have somebody that I'm into and buzzing on. It's the same with, like, drugs. Like, I don't stay too late to the party. You know what I mean? I know when to wrap things up. And I know when... I never wanted to have to quit a drug or quit alcohol. So I've never wanted to have to give it up. So I've never gone so far that I have to. And that's how I am with guys. I'm not obsessive. The best parts of my life have always been the parts where I'm single.
0: This is what it's all about. Not specifically what she said, but about knowing yourself and knowing what you're able to give to another person. If you know that a long-term relationship is not your thing, just be honest about it. And you put it out there. Now, that way, whenever you move forward or whoever you get with, they know what it is. There's no expectations other than a good time. And no one gets hurt.
4: Do you ever feel like she's just doing this because it all kind of failed?
0: What,
4: like,
0: failed?
4: Like her relationships and all that stuff. Like, do you think this came from somewhere, or she,
0: like,
4: has,
0: she doesn't take accountability, and so this is her way of kind of skipping past that?
4: I mean, yeah, because
0: it could be.
4: I feel like every woman wants a relationship and then get married and do the whole thing.
0: I think it depends,
4: right?
0: Though. She's so, she doesn't need anybody for anything. She kind of built this, you know, empire for herself.
4: Yeah.
0: She doesn't need to lean on anyone.
5: And she might feel like she doesn't want to give up any of that to have a family or to be tied down with somebody.
4: Yeah. It's kind of selfish, right?
0: It's okay. It's her life. Speaking of life, I had a life-changing moment yesterday at Chipotle.
4: Oh, really?
0: I'm officially, I hate the term, I guess, but I feel like I'm beyond unk. I'm just old. It was, oh my God, I'll share it with you next, man. It was crazy.

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1: So yesterday, I, Tino Cochino, was at Chipotle. I love Chipotle. It's a vibe. Yesterday, I go to sit down. I realized, I need to wash my hands. And I was at a ghetto Chipotle, so there's a keypad on the door. Can't just walk into the restroom. Mm-hmm. And so I go to the cashier, and I'm like, hey, can I get the restroom code? And she said, yeah, it's going to be 1485 hashtag. And I was like, what? You mean pound? 1485 pound? And she went, what's a pound? Pound what? Bro, I stood there in shock because I didn't understand it at first. I know what the hashtag is, obviously, but yeah. I was like, how do you not know what pound is? But then I had to look stupid because I just stood there as I'm processing it all. But I realized, I mean, she was young. She probably, honest to God, doesn't know what pound is.
2: She's like, there's this weird man that wants to pound me.
3: Oh my God. I mean,
1: maybe. She was young enough to where she's probably never even heard the term.
3: That's just her. Like, I didn't know the pound's not until after school, till like after high school.
1: What'd you think it was called? I mean, you saw it on the phone.
3: Hashtag, yeah.
1: No, you didn't.
2: Hashtags did not exist.
3: But that's what it is, though.
1: Nicasio thinks he's younger than he is. When you were in junior high, a hashtag was not a thing.
3: It's not even a young or old thing. She just doesn't know. Like, that's just what it is. It's like,
1: that's what it is. That's what I just said.
3: Yeah, it's like saying, you know, I don't know what a period is. I call it a dot. Like, you know what I'm saying? It's like that. She just don't know what it is. You're not old.
1: Nicasio's annoying me right now. It's like he halfway listens, and so like he kind of has a point, but doesn't have a point.
4: Nicasio used to call it the tic-tac-toe symbol.
3: Well, maybe, yeah.
1: Well, the thing is, Matt was out of the room and didn't hear any of the story.
4: I know what you're talking about, because I saw the video.
1: Oh, okay, yeah. I mean, do your kids know what pound is?
4: No, they would call it the hashtag symbol, for sure. I guarantee now. If I asked them.
3: Oh, wait till they get older.
1: Go to my Instagram. It's at Tino Cochino. You can watch the video. Jump into the comments. Share your thoughts. It was awkward, to say the least. Coming up next, Chloe Bailey. Been kind of quiet recently, right?
3: Mm-hmm. Yeah, what was she?
1: What was the last thing she was in?
2: Was it?
3: She make a movie?
1: She was Little Mermaid, right?
3: Yeah.
4: No, that's Halle Bailey.
1: Oh, yeah, you're right. It's
2: confused.
1: Sister.
2: Yeah.
4: Who the hell is Chloe Bailey?
2: She's a singer too, I think.
1: Oh, okay. So she, I guess, waited until the next day to confront a man about cheating because she wanted to cuddle one more time.
2: Oh, that's sad.
3: Shout out.
1: Yo, let's talk her toxic ways next.
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0: Let's talk actress, singer, Chloe Bailey. She has revealed that she, I guess one time, waited until the next day to confront a man about cheating because she just wanted to cuddle with him one more time.
1: That's sad.
2: But I do know I peeped it and I kept it quiet till the next morning.
3: And then what'd you do?
2: And then I walked in the bathroom like it was brand new. Like I just saw it. Because I still wanted my night of cuddles. I'm that toxic.
3: No. There is nothing better than seeing the text or seeing the evidence and you're like, uh-huh. And then you...
0: That was on the Call Her Daddy podcast, right?
4: Yeah. Mm-hmm.
0: That girl, Alex, sounds so excited. I mean, she showed her toxic ways right there when she said there's nothing better than finding it and hiding it and know that you have it and you can't wait to just surprise them with it. Like, ha!
4: Oh my God.
0: Like, that's crazy.
1: I feel like there's no way. Like, if I felt like... I guess my person was cheating. There's no way that I could hold that in.
4: No.
1: Like,
4: we know you can.
0: Yes. Even if I don't explode, I've got to address it immediately. Yeah, we're going to stay another night. And then so we can cuddle. You did not cuddle. We know what you did.
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0: Woo! 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
0: All right, dating in 2026, man, I think it's trash. It's just tough. People have weird expectations. Everything's social media based. I don't think there's any authenticity, and if there is, I have not found it. I'm going to read you this DM that a listener sent me that she wanted me to kind of share my perspective on, which I do on this week's dating podcast, Laugh and Love. But I want to see what you guys think about it. So this is what she said. I thought I met the perfect guy. We talked for almost 3 weeks before going on our first date. He was funny, respectful, has a great job, and everything just seemed normal. He picked me up, took me to a really nice restaurant, and the date was going great. About halfway through dinner, his phone rang. He looked at it, got really pale, and he said, "I have to take this." He walked outside for like 15 minutes. I could see outside the window. When he came back in, he looked stressed, and he told me his ex was having a mental breakdown and needed him. I felt bad for him and her, so I told him if he needed to leave, I understood. He thanked me, he paid for the bill, and he drove me home, and he apologized the entire way. It felt genuine. The next morning, I got a message. Not from him. It was from his wife.
1: Wow.
0: Turns out there was no ex. She found my Instagram, sent me screenshots of their wedding photos from 6 months earlier, and told me she tracked his location to the restaurant because he told her he was working late. She wasn't calling because she was having a breakdown. She was calling because she knew he was on a date with me.
1: That's crazy.
2: Hey, shout out.
1: But I think that happens more often than not, because I had a friend too where she like, they met on Instagram, and I think they hung out a couple times and everything, and he like come to find out, yeah, like he had like a whole family, was like living still with his like his girlfriend, and they had kids. I'm like, how do you have like this double life almost?
3: What's wrong with it? And what's can you wrong get in, with it? Yeah, can you get in trouble for this? Are you breaking the law? I don't understand. Like,
2: it's not
1: the
2: illegal.
1: Laws of like relationships. Yes.
3: Oh God, I don't understand. Like if you're willing to accept it, then why not go for it?
0: She's not willing to accept it. What do you mean?
1: He's lying.
3: I know, but it's just
0: it's not like this was an open thing and this was an agreement that they all had. This is him literally creeping.

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1: It's Hot 99.5.
0: Somebody in this room might care. I'm not sure. Maybe. The world's first body count reset center has just opened in Brazil, and it starts at $1,000.
2: How does this work?
1: Yeah, I don't understand.
0: I guess, I don't know. You can show up, and they cleanse you.
2: Oh, like baptizing them.
0: No, it's actually a scam.
2: Oh, wow.
0: But here's the thing. It was an actual, like, I mean, AI makes some of the worst flyers, but some of the best ones if you know how to use your prompts. And so there was this flyer that was created, and it was promising basically a fresh start. You know, some people are going to believe this. They're like, oh, my God, I can cleanse myself from my past and my exes and start over and be like a reborn virgin or born again, right?
1: Yeah.
0: And so they flew to Brazil. They paid the money. They did the whole thing and found out that it was all made up. It's not even real. Not a real business. It's not a real service. It's not anything.
1: So, like, and they paid and they showed up to, like, nothing. An empty warehouse?
0: To nothing, yeah. They got scammed. Wow. I got a money.
3: Free trip to Brazil.
0: And it even had, like, imaginary 5-star reviews and, like, all kinds of stuff.
3: Oh, my God.
1: That's crazy. But is it also, worth it? That's what I was going to say. Like, I mean, what are you, like, what is it? Resetting, I guess. Like, because you did what you did. I mean, you don't have to, like, dwell on it, like, because everyone has a past, but.
0: The comments are wild. At Ellie Basher said, celibacy for 2.5 years will also make you feel like you had a reset. I'm basically a virgin.
3: Oh, dang. 2.5 years.
0: Psych with She said, does it come with a it never happened certificate?
1: That's funny.
0: Leo Roberts said, it's detoxing. That's good. Tino Cuccino Radio. People that are feeling just burnt out and kind of ugh are joining in a new club, and we're going to talk all about it next.
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1: I feel like there's a ton of people that just feel burnt out. Just the world and everything right now, it's a bit much sometimes. Mm-hmm. There's, I guess, burnt out people like joining in this new club or a group or something. I saw like a quick headline about it. Serena's got the story.
0: Yes, it's a club rest stop where people meet up at like the park or something, and they just have one goal, and it's to do nothing. So they just lay on their blankets, they meditate, maybe listen to sound baths, but yeah, it's just so they could
2: sound
0: actually...
2: Sound baths?
0: Yes, it's like where they have like the little...
1: sound
0: like,
1: bath mat?
2: Is that the little bowl?
0: Yes, uh-huh.
1: It's so peaceful, it is relaxing, but
2: really?
3: What kind of hippie stuff is it?
2: That's hippie. Yeah.
0: Well, they're saying it's so people can disconnect from the hustle culture, and if you're paying or, you know, like, I don't know if they're paying, but if you are going to a place and that is the goal, like maybe that's the only way you can rest.
2: Intention.
0: Yeah.
1: Everyone just wants to be part of something now. That's why there's like all these run clubs and all these different things. It's like, I got a friend that's in a run club that has never ran a day in his life. And I'm just like, what are you doing?
2: Will they join it so like he would start running?
1: I get that it's a community, but it's a run club. Go anywhere else. Oh, wow. You have to run at some point, don't you?
0: Yeah, maybe eventually he's going to.
1: It's been like months. Serena, I think he's gained weight.
2: This is the speed walking club.
3: Serena, are you saying that Tino's judging these people?
1: No, I'm not judging. Well, yeah, I guess I am. No, that's fine. Yeah, I am. Yeah, and what? Yeah, if you're going to be a part of a run club and you don't run, why do you go to the run club?
3: Yeah. And it's just like book clubs, too. Like, who's going to these things?
1: People that want to read books.
0: Yeah.
1: I understand that, but I'd feel the same way if you join a book club and you don't read the damn books. Then why are you in the book club?
4: My wife is in a book club, but she only listens to audiobooks. Is she allowed to be in that
1: doesn't
4: book
1: count. Club? She needs to say she's part of an audiobook club.
4: Yeah, but everybody else reads in the club. She's only one that listens to
0: I've read that it does the same exact thing to your brain when you listen to the audiobooks.
4: That's cap.
0: I don't know.
4: There's no way.
1: It sounds like you're judging your wife.
4: I am judging my wife all the time. Don't call it a book club. It's a wine club. You guys just get together and drink.
3: Wait, they drink? Oh, wow. Well, that's what it is.
4: Yeah.
1: Well, I feel like that's the run clubs, too. Like, they all like to like go run and
3: after
1: do
3: this.
1: And then after they all go eat or do something stupid or drink. And it's like, well, doesn't that defeat the purpose of everything you just did?
3: What are we doing, guys?
1: I don't know. That's the thing. What are we doing? Tino Casino Radio.

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1: Here's Rose with three things you need to know.
2: These are all the biggest stories of the day. Rose, what you got?
3: Free eye exams are being offered to DC kids during summer break. The DC Public Library has teamed up with Vision to Learn to offer free exams to kids between 3 and 18 years old. Appointments are on a first-come, first-served basis, and pre-registration is required, but more information is available on the DC Public Library website. Health officials are tracking a case of a foodborne parasite in both Maryland and Virginia. The illness is linked to contaminated fresh produce and can cause severe diarrhea, stomach cramps, nausea, and fatigue. Health officials say washing fruit and vegetables thoroughly can help reduce the risk, and anyone with symptoms should contact a healthcare provider. And Washington Mystics guard Sonia Citron and forward Kiki Iriafin are being selected as reserves for the 2026 WNBA All-Star Game, earning All-Star honors for the second straight season as sophomores. The duo became the first teammates since 1999 to make consecutive All-Star teams in their first 2 years. The WNBA All-Star Game is happening July 25th in Chicago. I'm Rose. Those are the three things you need to know for your day on Hot 99.
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2: 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The Fred Show is on. Good morning, Kaylin.
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2: Showbiz, big money. Big money. $1,400 in the showdown. You can win if you beat her in 5 pop culture questions in the showdown in a little bit. 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The Thursday Fred Show starts right now. Glad you're here.

0: Show.
1: Cassie, good morning. Welcome to the program. How are you?
2: Hi, good. How are you?
1: Doing great. Thank you so much for being on the show with us. Waiting by the phone. We're trying to figure out if this guy, Mark, may have ghosted you. It looks like he has. So we need to know everything. We need to know how you guys met, about any dates that you've been on, and then where things stand now.
2: So, I mean, you know, Mark and I kind of met in the wild, you know, it's just, you know, kind of rare these days. We had really great chemistry. He's so hot, but now I feel like he's ghosting me and I'm not sure why.
1: Okay. And everything went really well. I mean, you look back on this date. We always ask the question. Everyone always tells us everything was perfect. And then we find out that there was, like, you know, weird, kinky, weird stuff going on, or, you know, I don't know, some kind of whatever. But, like, you look back on this date, everything was fine.
2: Yeah. I mean, there was some kinky stuff, I'm not going to lie. Oh. We had a lot of fun. Yeah. Oh. So I wasn't too concerned, which is why I'm, like, kind of confused now.
1: All right. Well, you would think after some kinky stuff, there would be, you know, some communication. I think that's usually, for me, that's where the communication needs to sort of start. If somebody wants answers about why, you know, why it won't go any further, I think the kinky thing is where it's like, okay, now you got to, if I let my freak flag fly, then yeah. You let yours fly, then we need to have at least if somebody wants some answers, then you got to give it to them.
3: Yes.
1: If it's just a normal date and nothing happened,
2: right.
1: Then maybe, I don't know that we have to have a whole dissertation about why it doesn't work. But I think that's kind of where you deserve some answers. So let's call this guy Mark in just a second. We're going to ask all these questions on your behalf. We're going to see if we can figure out what's going on. Hopefully set you guys up on a second date and pay for that, okay?
2: Okay, thank you.
1: Let's see what happens next. Part 2 of Waiting by the Phone after this song on The Fred Show. For just a second.

0: morning. It's the Fred Show, part two of Waiting by the Phone. Hey, Cassie.
1: Yes.
0: All right, welcome back. Let's call this guy Mark. You guys, you recently went on a date. You met in the wild, which is, in fact, very rare to have someone approach mm-hmm. you and talk to you versus an app or social media or whatever. So you went out with him. Everything went really well. Really, really well, you're saying, except you have not mm-hmm. heard from this guy since then, and you want to know why.
1: Yes.
0: Okay, we're going to call Mark right now. Good luck, Cassie.
1: Thank you.
2: Hello, this is Mark.
0: Oh, hi, Mark. Look, this is Mark. I don't have to ask if it's Mark. Mark, my name is Fred. I'm calling from the Fred Show. I'm calling from the Fred Show, the morning radio show, and I have to tell you that we are on the radio right now, and I would need your permission to continue with the call. Can we chat for just a second? You can hang up anytime.
2: I'm sorry. Why am I on the radio? I'm a little confused.
0: How professional, too. Hello, it's Mark, you know. That's what I'm about to tell you. So I'm going to take that as a yes. We can talk. You can hang up whenever you would like. We're calling on behalf of a woman named Cassie, who I guess you guys recently met and went on a date. Do you remember her?
2: I'm sorry. I'm still a little lost. Could you continue what?
0: Okay, so there's a woman named Cassie who we just spoke to, and she said that you guys had met in the wild and went on a date recently. And I wanted to talk to you about that date if we could.
2: I'm still a little confused here. I didn't go on any dates with any Cassie. I think I might need to clarify here. So I have a client named Cassie. I'm her massage therapist.
0: Okay, and you didn't go on a date with her?
2: Not that I can recall. No, there seems to be a misunderstanding here. Maybe you have the wrong number.
0: You're clearly named Mark because you answered with that. So, and that's the right number. And we just talked to Cassie, who gave us your number, says that you guys.
2: Our relationship is purely professional.
3: You sure?
0: Okay, because we just heard this whole story about how I guess you approached her or you, I don't know how it happened, but she said that you met in the wild. And that you have great chemistry, and she said that you went on a date, and that she actually said that things got a little freaky on the date, too. So you're saying that there's no date and no freaky?
2: I'm so sorry I have to deny all of that. Yeah, no, we've met at work. Or I met her at my work.
1: Oh, so client. I'm a client? That's what you're calling
0: that's
1: now?
0: Cassie. Cassie, what is he? Is he playing dumb? That's Cassie, Mark. You guys know each other.
1: You rubbed my butt while I was naked.
0: Right, that's what massage therapists do.
1: Yes. Listen, do not deny our chemistry. You dim the lights, you put on slow music. What am I supposed to think?
0: That you went to a massage therapist.
2: Yeah, Cassie, I'm so sorry. I have to clarify here. Okay, this is more than just semantic. I massage your glutes. That is my job. These are technical terms.
1: You're giving everyone the deluxe glute package?
0: Did you tell him that your glutes were tight? Is that what was the purpose of going to the massage therapy?
2: She absolutely did, if I recall. As many of my clients are. Every client I see is welcome to take off whatever clothes they feel comfortable with. This is totally standard.
1: You're a
2: I'm really sorry.
1: You know what?
0: What is going on right now? You went to a massage therapist, and you're surprised, Cassie, that he asked you to take your clothes off and he dimmed the lights. That's what happens there.
1: I realize this is how this sounds, but like he doesn't do that with everybody. He massaged my butt for over an hour. I've had relationships where that doesn't happen.
0: Well, right, because I don't think you were paying massage therapists to be in. He was providing a service.
1: But it's more than that. Okay, so listen, he remembered my bad shoulder before my own family. Tell me that's not like love.
0: That's
1: love.
0: His job.
3: Right.
0: Is it in the computer or something, Mark? Like, how did you know that?
2: Yes, it is. We have our profile for everyone that we keep. Look. Cassie, sweetie, you have to stop making it seem like I was coming on to you. I could actually lose my life. This isn't a joke.
1: That's
2: and I'm really sorry for the miscommunication here. I'm just trying to do my job.
0: Was it sexual at all? Like, was it, or was it simply...
2: No, absolutely not. Absolutely not.
1: Oh,
2: and it never would be.
0: So there was no line crossed.
1: Probably for someone like him, but...
0: Cassie!
2: I was just
3: girl,
2: there
3: he
2: to
3: got
2: do
3: a
2: my...
3: book in sight. This is not your man.
0: Right. I got bad news for you. Right. You weren't the first.
3: Yeah, he's not ZocDoc. Like, girl. I can book him right now.
0: He's got access to your MyChart, baby girl.
1: You know what?
2: I think it might be better to switch to someone else in the office who can tend to your lower body tension without any further distractions.
0: Did you? Okay, ooh, I just want to be very clear on this, Cassie. You booked a massage therapy session. You filled out a form. You paid money. You received a service.
4: Like, there was a Yelp review, after.
0: And then, but you're saying that what he did, which is what you asked him to do, was more sensual than I'm confused.
1: Thank you. No, you're putting it the right way. You're putting it the right way. Like, I feel like he went above and way beyond.
0: So he's good at his job. So the guy's good at his job, but that means he was coming on to you? Like, he did what you asked him to do.
1: I think he's hiding under the shroud of his job. He's playing it safe because he's on the radio.
0: Was he wearing his clothes? Oh, so wait. So he was fully clothed, though. As he should have been, because he's a professional.
1: Yes.
0: I mean,
1: but
0: maybe
1: he's
0: if he'd taken his
1: pants
0: off.
1: That's a gentlemanly thing to do.
0: No, that's a practitioner thing to do, because he was doing what
1: he
0: you
1: wanted
0: asked him
1: to make sure that I was satisfied first.
4: Did you?
1: That's what men do. That's what a real man does.
0: That's what a massage therapist does.
3: Did you reach that?
2: I could use these as pull quotes, my God.
0: Honestly, this is a great commercial for you. I think a lot of people are going to be calling Mark because you kept it professional, but it was obviously different. It was a life changing experience for Cassie. She thought she was on a date.
3: Whoa.
2: Well, I'm happy to hear that. I'm just sorry that it had to turn into this sort of public, you know.
0: Wow. Cassie. I just want one more time. I want to be absolutely clear. You booked a massage therapy session. The man was professional, but you believe that it was so effective that it meant something more?
1: You're a Mark.
5: Oh.
0: Oh, at least I thought she was about to call me that. So, so he's hiding his true feelings? You're saying, like, this was an elevated experience?
1: Yeah. Okay. Yeah. I'll be calling you back because I'm telling you he's playing it safe. As soon as we hang up, he's going to call me.
4: But he ghosted you, sis. He hasn't picked up a phone call since.
0: Yeah, because you haven't booked him. You got to do it on the website, girl. All right. I don't know. You guys are going to have to work this out. Mark is saying he did an excellent job, which apparently you're verifying. But he's saying it was professional. You're saying it was something more. I think you guys are going to have to work this out. But, Mark, I'll ask the question. Would you like to see Cassie romantically again? We'll pay for it again or for the first time or ever?
2: How could there be a second date if there wasn't a first? I'm so sorry. I'll be set. Thank you.
0: Okay. And you're saying, Cassie, this is a front. He's just saying this now because he's been called out.
1: Yeah, he's been called out. We'll see. Okay. I'll let you guys know. I'll keep you updated.
0: I don't think there's much to update, but okay. Yeah, you let us know. Mark, thank you for answering. Cassie, good luck to you as well.
2: You have a good day.
1: Thank you.
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9: Traffic. Good morning. DC 295 southbound is stop and go between Eastern Avenue and East Capitol Street. 95 northbound in Virginia, there's an accident blocking the left lane before Morris Road. This is near mile marker 117. Slow traffic on the Interloop local lanes between Indian Head Highway and 295. There's a structure fire in PG County on Brandywine Road at Old Marbury Road. Inbound 695 between the 11th Street Bridge and M Street. Southeast is also slow. I'm Rose, and that's your traffic.
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0: to raise $100 million to expand access to education and sports for kids worldwide. The fund's already more than halfway to its goal, with every $1 from every match sold going directly toward it. Even though country singer Morgan Wallen publicly blasted the release of his 2015 EP Standalone 10th Anniversary Deluxe Edition, so it was the deluxe version of an album he had already made, fans still decided to make it a hit. The re-release put out by his former label in 2024 without his approval has now been certified gold. By that, I mean it sold more than 500,000 units. When it came out, he called the release gross, greedy. He said he cringes listening to those songs and warned fans, this is not my new music. Even donated $100,000 to help protect young artists from similar situations. Re-recorded Spin You Around so fans could hear the version he really wanted them to have. Despite all of that, fans still streamed and bought the album anyway, which, like, this man, he has nine lives. Like, I don't know. He doesn't go to award shows. He doesn't want you to listen to his music. Like, he's surrounded by controversy, but he has the biggest tour this summer. Still, he rises. Yeah. I don't know. It's kind of crazy.
1: Like, does that work? If I just say, like, I don't care if you listen. I don't care.
0: Yeah.
1: Like, if this is my art, I don't care. You know, just experience my art or don't. I don't think so. I don't think that would work.
0: No. Yeah. And his fans,
1: please,
0: like,
1: please listen. I need you to experience the art. Like, I need you to really ingest it. Take it in. Maybe listen twice to make sure you caught everything the first time.
0: Like, I was getting yelled at for even doing the story about him pushing that piano. I never even gave a personal opinion. I was just like, baby, this is what happened, you know?
2: He might be, like, uncancelable.
0: Like, some people, like him, Dave Porno, I don't know what's going on.
1: Can you imagine, yeah, like, just waking up every day and being like, I'm just going to keep trying to get canceled. Right. I'm just going to see what it would take, you know?
2: Doesn't work.
0: Right. He'll try and his fans will be like, no, you're just kidding. It's like, whoa, okay. Anyways, do you guys remember the Super Size Me documentary?
3: Yes. I think about it often.
0: You do?
3: Yes.
1: Okay. That guy died.
3: It's like traumatizing.
1: And not from the Super Size Me documentary.
3: Are we sure? We don't know that.
0: Well, though, he died from cancer. So but Netflix seems to be doing that again. Apparently, that's a good time for this. It's with chicken this time. It's called Big Chicken, a Fast Food Conspiracy, starring British comedian Mo Gilligan. He's going to eat nothing but fried chicken three meals a day for a full 28 days straight. Sounds like a great idea. The OG Super Size Me came out in 2004 and saw Morgan Spurlock eat only McDonald's for 30 days. So this guy is doing two less, gaining almost 25 pounds, seriously damaging his health in the process. He even made a chicken-focused sequel back in 2017. We didn't talk that much about that one. Opening his own pop-up chicken restaurant instead of bringing fast food that time around, or binging, I should say. He passed away in 2024 due to complications from cancer. Beyond the health angle, this new guy says he wants to use the documentary to dig into fried chicken's cultural history and push back on negative stereotypes tied to the dish. Big Chicken hits Netflix on my birthday, August 5th. My skin after eating fried chicken three meals a day would be
2: just constant greasy.
0: Yeah, I don't know. I don't know. I mean, explore the history for sure, but I don't
1: chicken
0: know if
1: freaks
0: necessary.
1: Me out. Honestly, it freaks me out.
0: Really?
1: It does.
0: Yeah.
1: Chicken can be weird. It takes very little for me to get
0: weirded out.
1: Weirded out by to very very little. I don't know.
0: Yeah.
1: Chicken and I have a tarnished relationship.
0: Did something happen, or it's just like?
1: I had a run-in with a chicken one day, okay, you know, and it would just chase me around like that duck did when I was a child. I don't eat ducks either for the same reason. I don't mess with a duck.
0: Yeah.
1: No, I don't know. It's like a chicken is just, if it's not cooked exactly the way that I need it to be cooked, then it's, you know, and I don't know. It has a,
0: It can be scary.
1: It's a complicated relationship with chicken.
0: Yeah,
3: I know. Okay. You'd hate my barbecues. You'd hate them.
1: I assume you cook the chickens all the way. I assume that.
0: But
1: I shouldn't. I'll bring a thermometer next time.
0: She likes a slightly raw.
3: Just a little bit, like, fall off the bone on your own type thing.
2: Oh, okay.
3: I like a drumstick. You know, it has to fall off on its own.
1: Yeah, but that doesn't mean it's undercooked.
3: You wouldn't like the way I do it. There's still a little red in there sometimes.
2: Not rare
4: that?
2: Chicken.
1: Right, that's gonna kill someone.
2: Salmonella.
1: Haven't you ever watched Bar Rescue?
0: Hey, her stomach's probably made
1: okay,
0: of
1: anyway,
0: steel.
1: So there's a barbecue. You texted me last night about your barbecue. I'm busy now. All of a sudden.
0: Yeah,
1: I'm gonna walk around with a meat thermometer and just stick everything.
0: Like everything.
1: Don't eat this.
0: I'm busy too.
1: No, I overcook chicken on purpose for texture purposes. Like, because I don't know.
0: It hurts your jaw. But yeah,
3: no.
0: It's scary. I'd rather buy my chicken than cook it. But anyways, that's your food minute this morning. But we won't talk about washing chicken because that's been a huge thing in the show's history.
1: I don't understand why people wash chicken. That doesn't make sense. I mean, you're cooking. Hopefully, maybe Paulina should wash her chickens. But I think the other thing is when you wash your chicken, the salmonella goes everywhere.

0: Yeah.
1: Splashes in the sink.
2: Right. So it's like it's one more layer of things you'd have to properly clean, and most people aren't. So you're not supposed to wash your chicken. If you cook it properly, then it kills everything.
3: Wash that chicken. Please wash it. Please wash it.
2: You wash it at KFC?
3: No, but you dip it in like a something.
0: Okay.
2: Okay. So there you go.
0: Let's get out of here.
3: You do dip it.
2: Now we're dipping chicken in things. I don't know.
1: Or cleaner of some sort. Okay. Which is alarming. Oh,
3: no. Very healthy substance.
0: All right. Fred Show Radio, if you want to join us on
2: Arby's
0: YouTube.
2: Arby's cheesesteaks. Here's another one, John. How many? Is that four? Arby's cheesesteaks. Well, I imagine being uncancelable. I'm so envious of a person like that.
1: Yeah.
2: Because, I don't know, already this morning, I've been up for an hour and a half, and already there are two people. One person called me fat on the internet already, and then the other person. Remember on Monday, or was it Tuesday, when I did the whole segment about how I woke up on the same day on my vacation and thought that it was the next day and freaked out and called the hotel and said over and over again, I this is my fault. I talked about the empathy of the employee. The person in the comments says, imagine being the guy who blames the hotel worker for your screw-up, like you're such an idiot. The whole point of the segment was about what an idiot I was for a different reason.
0: Yeah, we went through the whole process with you.
2: And I said three times, like, on the radio I said it, and I said to the lady, like, and then the part where I said I went and tried to find her and thank her. Mm-hmm. People just want to be mad.
0: Selective hearing.
2: People want to be angry.
0: It's scary out there.
2: Like, it is scary out there, man. You know, I even try and do the right thing and people are mad. So now I just wonder why. Like, let's start now. Pick a topic. What should we talk about? Tipping. Yes. People love it when we talk about tipping. Washing chicken. Right, call now. Let's fight about it. It's the Fred Show. Good morning. They say

0: texted, Fred, don't be too charming with that woman from Waiting by the Phone on the radio. She could think that you're coming on to her. It's true. She might. She might think that. Yeah. I wonder how often in her life she believes that, like, when she orders a coffee and the person gives her the coffee, that they're trying to hump her.
1: She was wild.
2: Yes.
1: That was delusional on another level.
0: And then all the people in the comment section of the Instagram post hey, can we get the guy's number? Like, who is this person? Like, hey, would you, can you like
2: freaks.
0: Hit me up in the DMs? Like, because the guy sounds like he's pretty good at his craft. So,
2: I could use that.
0: The question of the morning is flirting, well, of the morning, of the next 5 minutes, is flirting with an AI companion cheating? If you flirt with an AI companion, are you cheating? Does chatting with AI count as cheating? A new survey from Canada suggests that plenty of people think that it does. I gotta say, as ridiculous as it sounds, I think that it could go into cheating territory.
1: Yes, it could. Yeah. What are you telling little AI?
0: That's what I mean. Like, what is the nature of the conversation and why are you having it with the computer as opposed to having it with the person who you're with? If you have a spouse and you're like getting randy with, co-pilot or whatever, then I guess I think that's probably not right.
1: Exactly. Next thing you know, you're sending her money, you know,
2: get her nails done.
0: Yeah. Waiting at the airport for her, like 90 Day Fiance.
1: Right.
0: About half of people think that it's cheating to talk to AI. Roughly 50% of respondents said that a partner using romantic AI companion counts as infidelity. About 75% said that they would have a negative reaction if they found out that their partner was doing it. I think some of the stuff you're asking about your relationship with Chad, I think that's inappropriate, Paulina.
2: You think so?
0: How long until you develop a
2: feelings?
0: Yes.
2: I developed them pretty quick. But I actually asked Chad, I'm like, hey, if I flirt with you, is that cheating? I just want to hear from the source.
0: Right. I did. Good. I'm glad that you were able to. I'm glad that Chad's right there for you to ask.
2: At my fingertips. Yeah. And Chad says not automatically, but he did shut me down and says there's no actual mutual relationship between us happening here.
0: Damn.
2: So at least he knows his boundaries. Are you the first person to get shut down by
0: AI? You just got rejected by AI.
2: Really hard. Like live.
0: It's
2: live
0: not mutual.
2: Hard.
0: But not only is it, Chad could have said there's no actual relationship going on here, but instead he used the word mutual.
2: Yeah.
0: So he's like, no, I know you dig me.
2: Right. There's no mutual romantic relationship.
0: I am not into you.
2: Wow. Okay. Wow. So no. He says no.
0: You just got rejected real time by ChatGPT.
2: Yeah. That's
1: so funny.
0: I guess it's worse than other bedroom tech. People reacted almost as strongly to AI companions as they did to other things like dating apps. Well, Yeah. If I'm in a relationship with you and I find that you're on a dating app, then there is no mutual attraction remaining. I think is what it comes down to. Women react stronger than men. Women were about twice as likely as men to label it cheating, and younger generations feel it more. Of course, people in non-monogamous relationships are about half as likely to see it as cheating. Well, if you're in a non-monogamous relationship, then I guess non-monogamous relationships still have terms. And maybe one of the terms is that you're not supposed to be having like intimate conversations with, one of the other people in the mix. But yeah, as ridiculous as I feel saying that, I think that you could take your AI flirting too far and find yourself going to AI for things that you're supposed to be going to your human partner for.
2: Me. I do this sometimes, but it's only because I know that I'm right in some situations and I need backup. I need reassurance. And Chad will give that to me, at least for like 5 minutes.
0: Wow. This is an abusive relationship, because 1 minute Chad's giving you advice, and the next minute Chad's telling you there's no mutual.
2: El Toxico, and that's why I like him.
0: Wow.
1: Wow.
0: Paulina just got rejected real time.
2: I got rejected.
0: There is no mutual, what did it say?
2: No mutual romantic relationship happening here. Just like that.
0: Yeah. But there is one, and it's from you to the computer. So,
2: I never felt so silly.
0: Wow, shut you down. It's the Fred Show.

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7: Good morning. DC 295 southbound is stop and go between Eastern Avenue and East Capitol Street. 95 northbound in Virginia, there's an accident blocking the left lane before Morris Road. This is near mile marker 117. Slow traffic on the Interloop local lanes between Indian Head Highway and 295. There's a structure fire in PG County on Brandywine Road at Old Marbury Road. Inbound 695 between the 11th Street Bridge and M Street. Southeast is also slow. I'm Rose, and that's your traffic.
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18: Cloudy today with a high of 83.
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1: Here's Rose with three things you need to know.
2: Making sure you start the day informed. Rosie's here. What's going on?
3: The Lincoln Memorial Reflecting Pool is being drained again as crews make another attempt to repair its liner. The work comes just weeks after a multi-million-dollar renovation that was followed by algae problems and damage to the new surface. The same contractor will handle the repairs, and the pool is expected to reopen once the work is complete. Those eye-catching "Slow the Fast Down" billboards that look like it says something else are back across Maryland. The campaign uses the word "fast" to grab drivers' attention before revealing a reminder to slow down and drive safely. State highway officials hope the signs make motorists think twice about speeding, one of the leading causes of serious crashes. And this is really cool. Free eye exams are being offered to D.C. kids during their summer vacation. The D.C. Public Library has teamed with Vision to Learn to offer the free exams to kids between 3 and 18 years old. Appointments are on a first-come, first-served basis, and pre-registration is required. All of that information available on the D.C. Public Library website, but I'll also put it up at hot995.com. I'm Rose. Those are the three things you need to know for your day on Hot 99.5.
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3: Good morning. DC 295 southbound is stop and go between Eastern Avenue and East Capitol Street. 95 northbound in Virginia, there's an accident blocking the left lane before Morris Road. This is near mile marker 117. Slow traffic on the Interloop local lanes between Indian Head Highway and 295. There's a structure fire in PG County on Brandywine Road at Old Marbury Road. Inbound 695 between the 11th Street Bridge and M Street Southeast is also slow. I'm Rose, and that's your traffic.
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3: Cloudy today with a high of 83.
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1: Well, I think they were just confused because I'm on Fred Show TikTok, so all you see is your face moving when I talk.
0: Oh. Now, did we have to be in the bathtub, or could we maybe have not?
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0: I'm just now reading that's not the only romance scandal going on. I'm cheating on you, Paulina, apparently.
1: Cheating on
0: me? Yeah, I am. It's the Fred Show. Good morning. Thursday, July 9th. So glad you're here on the radio, the iHeart app, YouTube, Facebook, TikTok, Instagram, Twitch, all the places you can watch and listen throughout the morning. 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Hi, Kaylin.
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4: Good morning.
0: Showbiz has big money in the showdown next hour. Bella Hameen is here. No, apparently, according to Kaylin, in the comments of one of her Instagram posts, it says that Kay and Fred be traveling. Wonder if they're a thing and totally here for it.
1: Y'all be traveling.
4: We would be totally here for it. She was speaking for the 13.
0: Wow. Oh, we, oh, everybody collectively would be here for it.
4: She thought she could speak for everybody.
0: Well, I will say, if you go to Fred on Air or Kaylin Farrell, you'll see. I mean, I think that your posts that I saw were far more transparent than mine. Mine were to hide my dad bod, apparently. Posts that I took were just to hide my dad bod because apparently I'm fat. According to some people.
1: Yeah, we are not doing that to my friend.
0: No, it's okay. No, it's okay. No, I actually have no issue posting. I thought I was being creative a little bit. I also wasn't necessarily like, I don't know. I was on a vacation. You were on a vacation, Kaylin. I wasn't being cryptic. I just didn't know if like I needed to post everything. I didn't know if anyone really necessarily cared that I was on vacation while they were at work. You know, the same way that when I look at a post of someone on vacation, when I'm at work, I sometimes cuss them out. I swear at them, you know, under my breath. But, Kaylin, maybe they've uncovered our scandal.
4: Do you want to make a statement? Because your posts were vague, maybe for a reason. Were you even in, where were you, Tahiti? Fiji?
5: You weren't posting like you Tahiti. Was on a trip with a sugar daddy.
4: Right.
5: Like only showing your arm.
0: Let me tell you something. I just got I've been paying the credit card bills, you know, as they come in. I wish that I had a sugar daddy. A sugar daddy would have been very handy.
4: Wasn't me.
5: Right, wasn't Kaylin.
0: People in my private life should have been much nicer to me leading up to this, you know, the 6 months leading up to this trip, because they could have gotten a very nice free trip out of the deal.
4: I tried.
5: Same.
0: Yeah. No, I know you did. But anyway, now the scandal really is which one of you am I in a secret tryst with? Is it you, Kaylin, or is it you, Paulina, or Kiki? Maybe it's you. Maybe these guys are both...
4: red herring.
0: Yes, exactly. Maybe you guys are supposed to be the distraction so that people don't know that it's Kiki.
4: A decoy.
3: Why am I disqualified?
5: I would have been posting everything.
0: Jason, maybe all three of the girls.
5: Right.
0: I mean, go to Reddit. Apparently, I'm gay. So, you know, I'm fat.
4: Gay.
0: I'm gay.
4: Everybody gay.
0: I'm mean to people that work at hotels, apparently. Yeah. Even though I did a whole segment about how terrible I felt for making a lady at a hotel feel bad for my own mistake that I said three times. But yeah, no, it's rough out here in these streets, guys. I mean, people come up with their own stuff and then they say things on the internet that aren't true. And then it's crazy. Or maybe they are true. Maybe they're onto something, Kaylin. I don't know. Would you like to say anything?
4: Not right now at the moment. I think I need to
0: It's your story to own. I don't want to put you in a spot.
4: I need to call PR, figure out, like release a joint statement maybe, if there is a joint statement to be made.
0: Well, I'm not a manager, so I don't have to clear this with upper management.
4: Right.
0: Apparently that's a policy, and I've heard of it happening, where managers want to date someone who would be considered below them on the org chart. And so they actually have to go to like the boss above them and like say, hey, I'm going to date this person, because like, I guess that's how the HR department wants it done. I would have to be so locked in.
4: Right. Yeah.
0: You know what I mean? Like,
4: sure.
0: It's just beyond locked in.
1: Yeah. But also make sure that you're dating that person. Let's make double check to make sure like you guys are like actually a thing.
0: Well, I would think that would be a great first step.
1: Yeah.
0: Would be to make sure everyone's informed.
1: You would think that.
0: I've gone to management and said that I'm dating Jason many, many times, even though he's a manager and I'm not.
3: Right.
0: The funny thing about this is, you know, over the years, people have thought that I have all this ability to like do things and pay people more and make changes and change people's mind on things. And the manager in the room is not me. Right. I am not a manager.
1: I cannot be managed.
0: Right. I can't.
3: Somehow I can't do any of those things either.
0: I know. So. I know. Isn't that funny?
3: Yeah.
0: Isn't that funny? Anyway, I don't know. You can go look at the post and you can do it. I don't know. I wasn't trying to hide my body or be cryptic. I was trying to hide Kaylin the whole time.
4: Exactly.
0: And Kiki. Because whoa, little did they know they were both on the same vacation.
4: Right. Now hold on, that is a party. Hey.
1: I want to hear about that.
0: I flew them both out. It was a logistical nightmare for them not to find each other on an island.
4: Oh no, let us find each other.
0: Yeah. But I love complicated romantic dynamics. So yeah,
4: I love that listeners think that would be a good thing for their favorite show. You know, like yeah. two people dating. That would be tough.
3: When does that
4: for
3: ever
4: anyone.
3: Work?
4: Right.
0: I don't know.
5: Never.
4: Right.
0: I'll tell you what, though. Like, our show is on a West Palm Beach, and there is a show down the hall, a married couple, and they do very, very well. They've done very, very well for a long time as partners together on the radio. And I think they love each other very much. Mo, I believe the guy's name. I met him one time. Yeah. Mo and Sally, I believe are their names. Nice. Very nice people.
1: One in a million, though.
0: Very nice people. But yeah, my parents have owned a business together for 30 plus years. And so they live together and they go to work together every day and they own a business together and they're still married now, you know, sometimes barely, but they're still married.
4: Yes,
0: and I know they still love each other.
1: Yeah, they do.
0: But I do kind of, what do you know about my parents' love?
4: What? They're on my vision.
0: Were you on my vacation too? Were they on my vacation?
1: You just put everybody out but me. You flew everybody.
4: Like, no, Fred, your parents love each other.
1: They do. They
0: sometimes I wonder, so I'm glad you know. I never
4: parents.
0: Wonder if they love each other. I wonder sometimes the level of like.
4: Yes.
0: I know they like each other, too. No, I know. Well, I think that's because my dad wouldn't survive and doesn't know where all the money's buried. That's what I think. I think that has a lot more to do with it.
4: Yeah.
0: Oh, my mom is a product of my grandparents, and my grandmother, specifically, grew up in the Depression. Or I guess it was really her parents that did more of this sort of like, I guess my great grandfather kept all of his money buried somewhere or like in a mattress or something. And I guess that carried over to my grandmother, which now carries over to my mother. There's money hidden everywhere.
4: Yeah, my Nana did that too.
0: Only I know where it is. My sister has no idea.
1: Stop, really? Yeah.
0: Mm-hmm. My Nana used to do it too. My Nana used to tell me like, hey, when I go to heaven someday, like move this book over and there's, you know, but it was like $20 here and $40 here. Yeah. She kept money in her, she had a mastectomy, so she had like a prosthesis. She kept money a rosary and a prayer card in her boob, her fake boob.
3: Period.
0: Which is a weird thing to say about your Nana, but RIP, you know.
4: I used to play with mine's fake boob.
0: Really?
4: Yeah.
0: Okay.
4: Mm-hmm. It was really soft.
1: Okay.
4: Yeah. Shout out to cancer survivors.
0: We've covered a lot. Yeah, exactly. Thank you. We've covered a lot of things. And now I want to know, Kiki, why are you lying to the doctor? Because what you wrote on here, on our daily scroll of things to talk about on the program, why are you lying to your doctor? What are you lying to your doctors about is what you wrote, which says to me you're lying to your doctor and you want validation. So what are you lying to your doctor about?
5: Now, who said that? Because the question was, what are you lying about?
0: But why would you write that? You wouldn't have written that if you weren't the one doing the lying.
5: I'm asking the question
0: right
5: here. No, but I lied yesterday, and I do it all the time when I go to the orthodontist, because they send you home with these rubber bands, and they're like, you know, no, you're doing so great. Wear your rubber bands at night or whatever. And maybe I ain't seen them rubber bands since the last time I was there. So yesterday when I go in, she's like, oh, you've been wearing your rubber bands? I'm like, mm-hmm. And I'm like, I know she can tell that there hasn't been a rubber band in sight on these braces. But now I'm trying to heal from my life of lying, and I'm going to start wearing my rubber bands, and I'm going to be honest.
4: What is with you guys?
5: I don't know.
4: Do what you're supposed to do.
5: It's hard. They hurt. And then I was putting them on at night, and I would wake up, and they're missing.
4: It's going to hurt even more.
5: So I'm eating the rubber bands in my sleep.
3: Oh, no.
5: Or something.
3: Wow.
5: Yeah.
3: That's not good.
5: So, yeah. But I just know that people go into the doctor and lie all of the time, and I'm not alone on this. Paulina.
0: No, I know that. I know that to be true.
4: Yeah.
0: There were people who used to be able to... there were people who... I remember when the last time that there were a lot of people around me that had braces on, probably high school or like eighth grade
4: really
0: or something.
4: So.
0: And there were people... Yeah, well... I don't know. Your teeth look great, though.
5: I didn't
0: think you needed braces to begin with, but it's not for me
5: it's
0: to
5: the
0: say.
5: The second round. It's for my wedding.
0: Yeah, I did that too. I didn't do braces again. I did like Invisalign to fix the millions of dollars that my parents spent. I had bad teeth as a kid, and my parents put every possible apparatus in there, and they fixed them. And then I didn't wear my retainers, so then I had to pay.
5: Yep, that was me.
0: To fix them with Invisalign. Mm-hmm. But people used to be able to shoot those rubber bands across the room with their tongue.
5: Oh.
0: It was a talent.
4: Yeah.
0: But like, I don't know. Cause you know, you're talking about the ones that go like in the back, kind of like,
5: oh yeah.
0: Apparently. Yeah. And I can remember when I was,
5: You want them on? They hurt and I can't talk.
4: They probably hurt because you haven't worn them for a long time.
0: It might help if you want.
4: I know that. I know.
5: You are my friend, Kaylin. You're not the doctor's friend.
4: I know, and I want to create less stress for you guys.
5: No.
0: Well, you're not going to be friends much longer when we get into the details about how you were both on my vacation with me. Right. I didn't know it.
4: Oh, well, you had like three rooms.
0: Yeah, no, I did. I did, and no one went to the other ones, right, apparently, because Jason was in one, Kiki was in one, Cameron was. I was so busy. Oh, that's why I'm exhausted.
4: Yeah, you're busy. Yeah,
0: it was a very expensive trip.
4: You could let us hang out with each other. That would have been more fun.
0: Yeah, well, maybe, but I was trying to keep it all a secret from you guys. I know people. Well, what do you lie about? Because I know there's some common ones when you go to the doctor. 855-591-1035. Or maybe you're in the healthcare field. I'd love to know what you absolutely 100% know people are lying about. Because I think people lie about how many drinks they have.
5: Oh, yeah.
0: You go get a physical every year, and it's like the same questions. How many alcoholic drinks are you consuming a week or whatever? I know people are not saying 3 glasses of wine a day or whatever. No. Or whatever it is.
5: It's when they ask, are you getting busy? Like, do you... You know, and I for some reason always want to lie about that.
0: But you're engaged.
5: I know, and they're like,
0: I'm the one that they're worried about. I'm the single one, and the funny thing is, I say to them, no, and they look at me like, bro.
5: Yes.
0: They're like, bro. But the funny thing is, no, like actually no. Like how many really? You know, and they can't. I don't think you're allowed to say that as a nurse or a doctor. I don't think you can go. Come on,
5: right? They like, just look at you.
0: Yeah, but I'll say to them because I've slowed way down in my. In my mature age, and I'm really not doing the things I was doing 10 years ago, and
5: I'm
0: so it's
5: either.
0: Like no, but I'm not sure that I was honest back then either, which doesn't do any good because you should be honest because I guess there's certain things that they want to do or look for or whatever. If you're whatever the answer is,
4: mm-hmm.
0: you should probably just tell them the truth because it might help you. But it's embarrassing to talk about this stuff. What do you lie about?
1: Right at me. Everything. So flossing was a big one for me. You guys know that. I'm not honest about it. I go, yeah, I floss like twice a day. And they're like, we can literally tell. And I'm like, oh, well.
0: They just removed a tooth from your mouth.
1: No, so
0: really you didn't floss that one, apparently.
1: Yeah, they were like, do you even brush? I'm just kidding. No,
0: you literally they removed a tooth from your mouth,
1: extracted.
0: Paulina. And they donated it to the Smithsonian.
1: They really did. They say they took it for research. And I was like, I guess.
0: Yeah, I've never in my life gone to the doctor and be like, hey, can I keep this for a medical student?
1: Yeah.
0: I mean,
1: yeah.
0: They're going to study my brain someday for mental illness research. But that's different. That's when I'm dead.
1: Yeah, I also lied about my weight at the doctor, which was really silly because
0: they have a scale right
1: they
0: there.
1: They make you on the scale 5 minutes later. So that lie is just, I mean, it's over right there.
3: Right. Maybe I'm in denial. Me if you know the answer, like,
1: right.
3: No, I don't floss.
1: Right,
3: you
1: know, I don't floss. I don't know my weight.
0: That's actually a very good question. Like, if you know the answer already, then what are you asking?
3: Right, don't shame me.
5: I don't know. And then they type in a little chart, like, you know, are you active? Are you, you know, sexually active? I'm like, no. They like, you have
0: someone. Wait, you say no?
5: I say no. And then they say, do you have someone living with you? I say yes. They say, are you in a relationship? I say yes. With a man? Yes.
0: And they're like, that poor man.
5: And I'm like, do y'all do it? No.
3: Why they ask you so much? Right. My doctor never asked me that.
5: Girl, just put two and two together, girl. Like, yes, it's a man in my house.
0: Speaking of mental illness, there's a text. Here it is, the Fred Hookup Show. Did I not just say that I haven't gotten laid in like 2 years? Oh, I'm pretty sure I just said that.
4: No, but I want to do the Fred Hookup Show. It sounds fun.
0: It was. I will say it was a very interesting era. There were many stories to be had. It's not necessary anymore. Carolyn, there is too much of a good thing.
6: Hey, everybody.
0: Hi, Carolyn. Good morning. You're in the medical field. What do people lie to you about all the time?
6: Okay, so the top two things they lie about is if they smoke. And when I ask them, the first thing they'll say, are you talking about, do I smoke like recreational or cigarette?
4: Right.
3: What substance?
0: Oh, okay. Right. Okay. Right. So the fact that we had to specify means you're smoking one.
4: Yeah.
0: Right. So, yeah.
6: Right, right. So I need you to tell me. And then the second thing they lie about all the time is whether they drink alcohol. And me working in cardiology, it doesn't matter to me if you drink alcohol or not. I mean, I'll tell patients, I go home at night and have a glass of, you know, like this or that, but it doesn't matter. Just be truthful about it so we can put it in your chart, so if anything comes up, we know all the answers.
0: Yeah.
4: You judge, don't you, a little bit?
6: I don't. I actually don't, because to each their own.
5: That's right.
6: You know, like, who are we to judge?
0: Okay, but
6: I mean,
0: let me ask you said you were in cardiology
6: out here.
0: So you're in cardiology, but and Kaylin asked a good question because I gotta wonder in the back of your mind. Like I get it, it's people are gonna live how they're gonna live, and there's nothing you can do about it. But if I'm a cardiology nurse and I'm treating somebody for a heart issue, and they're honest with me and they're like, "No, I eat fast food every single day," I think in the back of my mind, I wouldn't be like angry with them or whatever, but I think I'd be like, "Okay, well then, what are we doing here?" Mm-hmm. Like, you know, like why am I invested in this? Because you're not. Like, do you think things like that?
6: Yes, because as a matter of fact, it's funny you say that because we just had a patient the other day. She's got some serious heart issues. She's got arteries that are blocked, like 95%. She's not compliant. She's not taking her blood pressure medication. She's not taking her, you know, a atorvastatin, which is to bring down your cholesterol to hopefully help your clogged arteries. And the only thing this woman cares about is how much weight she's going to lose and her hair. That's it. Weight and hair. And let's not even get started on the fact that she was literally, when she came into the office, I had to, like, rub my eyes and look twice because she was as orange as an Oompa Loompa. So I don't know what she's got going on with the spray tan, the standing bed. Like, I'm not sure what's happening, but it's turned up a little bit too high. Whoa. Because straight orange, all she cares about is her weight and her hair. So we prefer not to, but we had to get a little scary with her and be like, listen, if you don't comply with what you need to do, you're going to die.
0: Yeah.
6: That's not an easy conversation to have, but we have to get it through to them. Like, what are you doing?
0: Yeah. We've talked about it before, Carolyn, but I have physician friends that have had, they've all told me similar stories about learning about empathy and learning about non-judgment. It's like, and the fact that they can't change or control people. It's like, yeah, you're here, I guess, for me to help you, but yet you're not going to tell me the truth and you're not going to change. So okay. You know? Right. And then I guess you just got to walk out and be like, well, you know, all I can do is tell you what to do and be here to help you, but like, you got to do it. Carolyn, thank you for calling. Have a great day.
6: You're welcome.
0: Thank you for listening,
5: bye, guys.
0: Too.
5: Bye.
0: I won't be too specific, but I'm a pilot, and every other year I have to go get a medical. Like, it's a physical for the FAA to keep my pilot's license. And I obviously will not say who I'm speaking to and this or who this doctor is. And this doctor's never obviously been specific with me, but every time I go in, he has funny stories about people who are also doing the same process. It'll be like, you know, he'll ask you the same kind of questions. Like, do you smoke? And they don't test for drugs. The individual airlines will test for drugs, but the FAA doesn't test, I don't think, unless they have a reason to. Like, when I just go in for a physical, they take your urine, but it's for other things, like liver function and what. They're not testing for, and they'll say that, like, we're not testing for drugs. And the guy will be like, do you smoke? And people will answer, what? Do I smoke what? Well, you just said that you smoke weed, basically. Like, you just... If you need to specify, right. Like, which, okay, great, so now I know you smoke weed. Well, you're not supposed to do that. The other one he says to me all the time is on the form, it'll say, do you use corrective lenses? Like, you wear glasses. And people will say no. And they'll say no, but they're wearing readers around their neck. So they'll say to him, like, I don't wear glasses. But they've got readers around their neck. Right, and so he'll be like, well, what are those?
5: Right, right.
0: And they'll be like, oh, these old things? Like, you know? Like, dude. You gotta think very carefully. Hey, Christy, good morning. Chrissy, hey, turn your radio down, please.
7: Yes.
0: Hi. What do you want to say? Good morning.
1: Get an oil change.
7: Well, I just said that it's crazy. I'm an operating room nurse, and people come in. We tell them not to eat because we're going to be intubating them, and it could cause problems. Literally, you could die. And they come in and say they haven't eaten. And I could tell they're lying, so I'm like, really? You know, you could die. And they're like, oh. Well, I just had a bagel and orange juice.
1: What the hell?
0: Like, how can you tell they're lying? Because they have, like, crumbs on their chin? Like, how do you know?
7: You can just tell. I don't know. I could just feel it. Like, they make a face like, no, I haven't eaten since yesterday. You can just tell.
0: Yeah, you're not supposed to do that. Like, you mean, like when Paulina walked into her colonoscopy with a coffee in her hand? Yeah. It turns out you're not supposed to do that.
1: I said, hey, what's up, guys? And they were like, when's the last time we drank that? And I'm literally sipping it. I'm like, drink what?
0: About 5 seconds ago?
1: They made me come back the next day. But that was my bad. I own that.
0: That's something that you would own when the coffee's in your hand.
1: Hey, Fred, you know what?
0: You got to own it.
1: I own it, man.
0: Yes,
1: I
0: like it. Hey, Chrissy, have a great day. Thank you.
7: Thank you
0: for listening. Hey, Mary, good morning.
8: Hello.
0: Hi, Mary. So, Mary, you're a nurse and you're a liar.
8: I am. I'm both.
0: Well, she said it herself. So what do you lie about? I didn't make this up. I don't know Mary. It just says right here, Mary is a nurse and Mary is a liar. That's what it says on my screen. I'm just saying. Yeah. What do you lie about?
8: I am. I lie about flossing every day.
5: Oh, yeah.
0: You lie about flossing. And why? Because you just don't want to... It's better than the speech that you're going to get. Like, because I think we all probably lie about how much we floss. But I would say 95% of people don't floss as much as you're supposed to. You might floss more than most, but you don't probably floss as much as you're supposed to.
8: Yeah, I think they recommend twice a day. Who has time for that?
0: Yeah, I'm not flossing twice a day.
4: But no. You have time.
8: It's easier to lie about it than the shame that you get when they give you the speech.
0: It is. I will say the dentist is a very shameful place. Like, they will really make you feel a certain kind of way at the dentist. And I know they want you to, like, keep your teeth. But, hey, if I'm an idiot and I don't take care of my teeth and they fall out, that's just more money for you. It's good business.
8: But I will say I did have to have a root canal a few months ago. So you should floss every day.
0: Yeah. There you go. See? There it is, Mary. Get to it.
4: To me.
8: But, yes. But I will say, as a nurse, I worked in the ICU, the intensive care unit, for 10 years, and we would get patients who come in after a trauma all the time who deny drinking and drug use, and we can do blood work that shows they are a liar. That would light up like a Christmas tree, and they would still continue to deny that they drink and use drugs.
0: I think I would rather be shamed for, like, some sort of crazy drug use and the doctor who's about to anesthetize me for whatever procedure, you know, have to take a different route so I don't die. I think I would rather the speech about not doing heroin than I would about, you know, you give me something to knock me out and it kills me because it conflicts with the heroin that I'm, you know what I mean? Like, I think it is a time to be honest and to take the shame, because the alternative is you don't wake up, right? I mean, that's not an over dramatization, is it?
8: You know, I'm going to say that, you know, there are ways that we know that you are lying.
0: Okay.
8: So go ahead and lie, but...
0: All right, Mary.
8: We know you're lying.
0: I can tell that you haven't flossed today, so go do it.
8: Nope, I haven't flossed today. All right. You're right.
0: Get on it. Have a good day, Mary. Thanks for calling.
8: You too. Love you guys.
0: Love you too. Lindsay the pharmacist. Hi, that's Lindsay the pharmacist. That sounds like you could be a musician. Or so you could play Lollapalooza, I think. Lindsay the pharmacist.
9: Oh. Down for Lollapalooza.
0: Yeah, I will. What are good morning. What do people lie about?
9: What medications that they're taking, what supplements they're taking. In my world of pharmacy, there are so many things that interrupt.
0: So you could play Lollapalooza, I think. Lindsay the pharmacist.
9: Oh, put me down for Lollapalooza.
0: Yeah, I will. Good morning. What do people lie about?
9: What medications that they're taking, what supplements they're taking. In my world of pharmacy, there are so many things that interact with each other. And if you're not honest with your pharmacist,

0: honest, though, Lindsay, the pharmacist. You're starting at Lollapalooza on Thursday at 11:30 a.m. You're not judging them to their face. You're judging them in your brain.
1: I mean, I do have some patients that I'm like, come on, y'all. Like, let's do better.
0: Yeah.
1: But at the same time, like, you do have to kind of take responsibility for yourself and help me help you.
0: Amen. Thank you, Lindsay. Thanks for listening. Have a great day.
1: You too. Bye.
0: All right. Stop lying at the pharmacist. Hey, Amy, the dental hygienist.
2: That's me. How okay, are you good. Guys?
0: I like how we're putting full titles in now. So you have a theory about nurses at the dentist.
2: Yes. So I had a really hard time choosing my career between being a hygienist or a nurse, and I decided to be a hygienist. And I love the career of nursing. I think they're amazing people. I think they save lives. But, man, they should know the connection between not flossing and mm-hmm. how it can affect your heart and diabetes and all kinds of things health-wise. And, unfortunately, they're just the worst. Mm. And I have to say, maybe it's just because they're so busy and that's the last thing that they want to do. But, man, they just don't floss and they just don't take wow. care of their teeth, unfortunately.
0: Wow. Amy, the dental hygienist against the entire nursing community. Okay. All right. Well, thank you. You heard it here first. Have a good day.
2: Mm-hmm. You too.
0: Thanks for listening. And then Lori is a nurse and a liar as well. It says it right there, you guys. Lori, nurse and liar. What are you lying about, Lori? Good morning.
3: So, good morning. I'm lying about my height because the shorter you are, the worse your BMI looks like.
0: Oh. Oh, so you add it. Yeah, a little couple inches in there, and then the math equation works out a little better.
4: Yeah, I get that.
3: Exactly. And I'm a cardiac nurse also, and people lie about their drinks all the time, and so we automatically double it. So if you say you drink a 6-pack a day, you're drinking a 12-pack every day.
0: Oh, damn. Yeah. Lori, that's a bit of a reach, isn't it? I mean, I just went from drinking 6 beers to a case? Damn.
3: No, seriously. They lie about that all the time. And the problem is, you know, we're not judgmental. We don't care. But if you start to go through DTs, you know, during your procedure or whatever, that can be deadly. So, you know, it's like, just be honest so that we can have the appropriate medication, you know, available for you.
4: Well, why aren't there more options? Like, I don't drink all week and then I drink everything on Friday. Like,
0: well,
4: you
0: see,
4: know
0: that's
4: what
0: called
4: I mean?
0: Binge drinking, and they'll get on you for that, too.
4: No,
0: actually worse than spacing it out,
4: day.
0: Isn't it?
4: This doesn't apply to me.
5: Right? Yeah.
0: Well, no, but that's the thing. Like, if they're like, how many, like, when I used to drink, it would be like, how many times do you drink? How many drinks a week do you drink? I'm like six.
4: Zero. And then,
0: they're like, well, and then they would ask the question, well, how many a day? And I'm like, well, one day six,
4: yeah,
0: you know, and I think that's the problem. Lori, thank you. Have a good day. Yeah.
3: Thanks. You guys
0: exactly.
3: have a great day.
0: Exactly. You asked me how many drinks a week. You didn't ask me when, okay?
4: Exactly.
0: It's none of your business.
4: Right. Every Friday.
0: Right, exactly. How many drinks a week? 12. Well, that's not bad. Except it's in one sitting.
4: Right.
0: Let's do headlines. Biggest stories of the day after Zara Larsson in 3 minutes.

0: biggest stories of the day.
1: I hate to break it to you guys, but there is an explosive diarrhea outbreak across the country. Explosive diarrhea. Now, here's my question. How long will it last and how much weight will I lose? Because I want people to stop talking about my dad bod on the internet. If you've been following the explosive diarrhea saga, because I guess we were supposed to have been following it. Right. Here's your update. Michigan is now dealing with its biggest outbreak ever. Nearly 1,000 cases of a parasite causing weeks of watery, sometimes explosive diarrhea. And it's spreading. Cases are now showing up in 28 other states, including one in Ohio, wonderful, I guess, as well. It's called Cyclospora. Which just sounds, cyclodiarrhea, it just sounds awful. Yeah. It spreads through food or water contaminated with feces, most often producing this issue, and it's produce that's come into contact with tainted irrigation water, which is for some reason a very complicated sentence for me. Past outbreaks have been linked to bagged salad mixes, fresh basil, cilantro, raspberries, snow peas, and scallions, though officials still haven't pinned down the source. What are you supposed to do? Buying whole heads of lettuce instead of pre-bagged salad mixes, peel off the outer two or three leaves, and then rinse thoroughly under running water. Cook your vegetables when you can, since washing alone doesn't always get rid of the parasite. If the diarrhea sticks around longer than a few days, then doctors say it's time to get checked out, and it's usually treated with antibiotics. So, yeah, we have an explosive diarrhea situation going on, so watch out for that. The New York City building I was telling you about yesterday that's, like, collapsing, officials began reopening some streets and buildings in Midtown Manhattan yesterday after engineering crews stabilized a high-rise that had been at risk of a partial collapse. Workers spent Tuesday night and into the morning shoring up the compromised floors at 235 East 42nd Street, the former Pfizer headquarters, now being converted into apartments. The building was evacuated Tuesday after crews found buckling beams on the 21st floor, causing floors 21 through 26 to start caving. So I guess they're working on that. Google just notched a World Cup win of its own. Alphabet says that Google search hit its highest usage ever during Tuesday's knockout round thriller when Argentina stormed back from an 0-2 deficit to win 3-2 against Egypt. Google search broke all prior usage records right after Argentina scored their winning goal. The top searches for the match included Argentina versus Egypt, how many World Cups does Messi have, and is it Messi's last World Cup? So, I don't know.
2: That chat.
1: Yeah, there you go. I don't know, Kaylin, if that helps with your sports betting aspirations, or if you need
3: to let me know when you got the bet for me.
1: Get involved in that. Right. Some kind of parlay with Messi. Yeah. I don't know. People care a lot. Yeah. A British Airways crew, alleged night of heavy drinking in Barbados, didn't just end with a hangover. It grounded an entire flight. The whole crew got so crazy that they couldn't fly the plane the next day. Oh, yeah. None of them. Like, no, none of them. Flight attendants, pilots, none of them. The Sun reports that Sunday's British Airways flight 254 from Bridgetown to London was scrapped after multiple cabin crew members were allegedly so intoxicated they were unfit to work, leaving as many as 336 passengers stuck in the island capital. One flight attendant allegedly vomited at the bar of a high-end resort the previous night. Another reportedly collapsed and had to be helped to his room. I guess, honest to God, I guess it was the British accents that gave them away. Because they were in the same hotel with a bunch of passengers? Eurocontrol data suggests that the cancellation may have cost British Airways more than $133,000 in hotels and transport for the affected travelers. The airline, their rules bar staff from drinking in public while identifiable as crew. So I don't think they were in their uniforms, but
3: what was the occasion? Like, was there a World Cup game on?
1: I don't know. Witnesses at the was it that night that they were?
3: I don't know.
1: It the night that
4: Mexico?
1: There was a game, yeah.
4: England.
1: But witnesses at the resort said that the group was loud enough that guests began filming them, prompting one staffer to allegedly say, "We're British Airways crew. What of it?"
5: Oh, okay.
3: British Airways.
1: British Airways said that they're urgently investigating, adding that it expects the highest standards from its employees. Here's what I wonder, though. What I'm concerned about is if they hadn't gotten called out by people filming them, would they have flown the trip the next day?
4: Right.
1: Which is why they're all going to get fired, I suspect.
4: Oh, no.
1: Because that's the question. And then you kind of got to wonder how often that happens. But have you seen this? It's very old, but The Man Show with
3: Jimmy Kimmel.
1: With Jimmy Kimmel and Adam, why am I?
3: Rula.
1: Yeah. When they went to the airport dressed as pilots they actually went to the airport dressed as pilots and were drunk at the bar, but they had like full pilot outfits on and they were hammered.
3: So funny, but not funny.
1: No, it's hysterical. And people were like looking at them. Yeah. A semi carrying nearly 2 million bees overturned on a Texas road, sending swarms of bees into the air and covering a nearby tree while beekeepers raced to round them up. One local joked, in my day, when we transported millions of bees, we would lock the container they were kept in. Another person said that the loud buzzing made him think it was an existential scream from deep within me before realizing it was just millions of bees on the loose. Officials warned anyone with a bee allergy to stay indoors, while one tongue-in-cheek expert quipped that everyone else should feel free to head outside. What harm can millions of bees do to a healthy person, apparently? I don't know what they did to finally... I don't know how you capture all... I don't think you do. I think they just kind of... Be free, yeah. Bees. Yeah. Mm-hmm. Be free. Parents will love this. Archaeologists have translated a 4,000-year-old clay tablet from ancient Mesopotamia, and it turns out that kids haven't changed a whole lot. The tablet's basically a complaint letter from a young boy to his mom, grumbling that the clothes that she made him 4,000 years ago weren't cool enough. He points out that other kids had nicer outfits and wonders why he got stuck with the bargain version. So 4,000 years ago, this kid etched into a clay tablet.
4: Yeah,
3: so wild.
1: That he had the bootleg stuff.
4: We haven't evolved much, it looks like.
1: No, no. Everyone else has better stuff than me. Right. It still happened 4,000 years ago.
4: The grunting, that would take me out.
1: Yeah.
4: Like he can communicate. He probably did have to make noises. So they're going back and forth.
1: He has the cool lion skin clothing. Mm-hmm. And I'm over here with this bootleg version. And here's the thing. And God bless this guy. A 93-year-old Iowa man is still driving trucks, and that may be a record. His name is Oren, and he's been driving big rigs since he was 19. He's worked for McLaughlin Freight for the past 11 years, and the company co-owner said that he submitted him to the Guinness World Records after a co-worker checked online and discovered he might be the world's oldest truck driver. Part of his resume includes hauling freight in every state but Alaska and Hawaii over his 70 years. Guinness World Records has yet to certify the record. He turns 94 in August. Here's the thing. Does he need to be doing that? 93?
3: No.
1: Is that a record that we want? I mean, I love this guy. I hope he lives a very, very long life. I hope he lives another 100 years if he wants to. But 93, like, should we, you know.
3: Hang it up.
1: Is the vision good? Right. Are the reflexes where they need to be? I'm worried about Oren. And I'm worried about people who may drive around him. But then again, we got autonomous vehicles driving through police, you know, crime scenes. So, whatever. It's National Dimples Day.
3: Oh.
1: Today. And the Entertainment Report's next after Flo Rida in 2 minutes.

0: Kalen's Entertainment Report is on The Fred Show.
1: Paulina, this one is for you and the other millennial girls that may care. The Cheetah Girls franchise is officially getting a new chapter. Raven Simone and Adrienne Bailon, your queen, are both confirmed to return to their OG roles alongside a brand new cast of young actresses for a music-driven film called Cheetah Girls Next Gen, headed to Disney Channel and Disney Plus. It will pick up after one of the OGs bring their daughter and her friends on a trip to Africa to volunteer at a wildlife sanctuary. Along the way, the new group of teens discovers their own version of the cheetah spirit, eventually step onto stage as the next gen of the Cheetah Girls. Production kicks off this month in South Africa, with Raven also serving as an EP on the project. She said that it will be cheetah-licious, and I'm hoping Gigi is like ready to get into this because she is a cheetah girl.
2: Yes, my Gigi is a cheetah girl. Cheetah-licious is what we say in the house. And Kaylin got her like a bathing suit for her birthday. She's wearing that. That's cheetah print. Like, she's all about it. And I, maybe because I am too. So like now the both of us together. And I love Adrienne Bailon. This is my everything. This just made my summer. So thanks.
1: It can be your thing.
2: This is my thing.
1: I love that.
3: Let's bring back 90210.
1: Okay.
3: And introduce that to her.
2: You think so?
3: Yeah.
2: What about Saved by the Bell? I was too late for that one.
3: And all these shows are so corny.
2: I know.
3: They were everything when we were growing up. Like, think of the stuff that whatever era you in whichever era you grew up, think of the stuff that you thought was amazing. And then go watch it now. Even stuff like that show Entourage. I've said this a million times.
2: Yes.
3: Like, Entourage was on like HBO Max or whatever. And I went and I'm like, oh, my God, this looks so old timey now.
1: I showed my sister Spice World. It was like this big moment for me. And she was like, this is the best movie.
3: What are you talking about? This is amazing.
1: Yeah.
3: And then you're like, oh, maybe
1: she's
3: fun.
1: Like, oh, okay. Yeah, it wasn't the bonding moment I thought it would be. Let's talk the Emmys really quick, because The Pitt got a whopping 25 nominations yesterday, which is crazy. Of course, Noah Wiley, super excited. He's very humbled. Taylor got 5 for her Eras Tour, the final show. Outstanding Variety Special is one of those categories. She's going to go against really big specials, though. Nikki Glaser, Dave Chappelle, Muppet Show, and a Wicked Concert Special. Also facing some serious competition with the technical categories, with Bad Bunny Super Bowl Halftime Show for things like directing and sound mixing, and that has to win. Also, she first won her first Emmy for Blank Space, which Kiki sang for us yesterday in 2015 for an experience, and it was wonderful. Ariana Maddox also up for Best Host. She hosts Love Island, and remember, she got cheated on by her boyfriend and best friend, and then she was given that role, and she's such a perfect host. She's really good. Sierra Miller, who also got cheated on, similarly, Vanderpump Rules, she's hosting the after show. So there you go. The Emmys are September 14th on NBC and Peacock. If you want to catch up on anything you missed from our show, you can always do that on the free iHeartRadio app.
3: 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Hey.
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1: Stop and go on BW Parkway southbound between Arundel Mills Boulevard and 175. 95 northbound, there's construction that has a left lane closed between 24 and 543. There's an accident blocking the right lane on US 113 southbound between Church Street and Morris Road. It involves an overturned tractor trailer. There's an accident on the right shoulder of 70 westbound between Columbia Pike and Marriottsville Road. And slow traffic on 895 southbound between Lombard Street and the Harbor Tunnel. I'm Rose, and that's your traffic.
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4: 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Health officials are tracking a case of a foodborne parasite in both Maryland and Virginia. The illness is linked to contaminated fresh produce and can cause severe diarrhea, stomach cramps, nausea, and fatigue. Health officials say washing fruit and vegetables thoroughly can help reduce the risk, and anyone with symptoms should contact a healthcare provider. And Washington Mystics guard Sonia Citron and forward Kiki Iriafin are being selected as reserves for the 2026 WNBA All-Star Game, earning All-Star honors for the second straight season as sophomores. The duo became the first teammates since 1999 to make consecutive All-Star teams in their first 2 years. The WNBA All-Star Game is happening July 25th in Chicago. I'm Rose. Those are the three things you need to know for your day on Hot 99.5.
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4: Stop and go on BW Parkway southbound between Arundel Mills Boulevard and 175. 95 northbound, there's construction that has a left lane closed between 24 and 543. There's an accident blocking the right lane on US 113 southbound between Church Street and Morris Road. It involves an overturned tractor trailer. There's an accident on the right shoulder of 70 westbound between Columbia Pike and Marriottsville Road. And slow traffic on 895 southbound between Lombard Street and the Harbor Tunnel. I'm Rose, and that's your traffic.
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0: to the people who are like, my kid's kind of a dumbass.
1: Oh my God.
0: No, like, you don't have to say it like that, but you know what I mean. Like, everybody.
1: No, I love this. I love when people call this.
0: Everybody knows.
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0: It's Thursday, July 9th. I just took it back a day, a whole month. I took it back a whole month.
1: Oh, no.
0: I don't think I want to do that. No. I'll do vacation again, but it's July 9th. The Fred Show is on. Hi, Kayla.
2: Hey.
0: Hello, Jason Brown. Hi Paulina. 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
0: 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Bella is here on the phone and the text. 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
3: Yeah, they talk better than they type. 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
0: It's like writing in our diaries, except we say them aloud. We call them blogs. Kaylin's got one. Go.
2: Thank you, dear blog. So just a heads up on a change in my life. We are now calling my apartment a bed and breakfast. And we have like check-in times, check-out times. Before I went on my vacation, I told you guys, and you thought I was absolutely insane, how I told my sister's bestie, my little sister's bestie, that she could stay with me before her lease starts, while she started working and starting her big girl job. And she stayed there throughout the time that I was away, and then she just checked out of the bed and breakfast on Sunday. I said goodbye to her Sunday because she finally got her bed and her new apartment. And it's really funny because a lot of people are like, well, how does that work? My dad's like, well, she was on the couch, right? And I'm like, no, we slept together. And first of all, everyone thought that was absolutely insane of me, which I was kind of surprised by.
0: Girls, guys don't do that.
2: Yeah. My dad was like up in arms. He's like, well, she's on the couch, right? I'm like, no, I have a king. She's a tiny girl. No, we got Levi in there. We got her in there. I couldn't even tell she was in there. So people thought that was really weird. But even funnier is I noticed that my sister, because she wasn't here yet, she's moving here, but she's not here, started getting very upset and very jealous at the relationship and bond we started forming, which is hysterical because, of course, my sister's been friends with Lauren, is her name, since she was little. I've known all these little girls since they were little spits, and I've watched them grow up, but it was really cool to spend so much time with her and like get to know her on like an adult level that was separate from my sister. It was really sweet. Great roommate. We had a great old time, but we started to like on my vacation, like we started to miss each other, and I would be getting texts and my sister would look at my phone and she'd be like, what the hell? She hasn't texted me yet. And the text would be like, I miss you so much. I'm having separation anxiety. Oh. And then she called me one day and she was like, mommy. And I'm like, oh, it's my daughter. My sister was like, hey, like what's going on? And she's starting to
0: she
2: get.
0: She calls you mommy?
2: Yeah, sometimes. Oh. Sometimes her friends, like as a joke, like call me like auntie or mommy, whatever. I don't know. They're just, because they're 13 years younger. But like Bella got really upset because I called her my daughter and she just was like getting very jealous. So.
0: Well, then tell your friends to get their own places to live for free then, Bella.
2: So, right, exactly.
0: I'm not a dorm, okay? But if I'm going to be a sorority mom, well, then I'm going to develop a connection with these people.
2: Well, you know, she got a job with a very nice professional sports team, and I said, don't forget mommy when you get those tickets.
0: Well, don't forget daddy either, then. Right. I had nothing to do with
2: right,
0: this.
2: Right. So she checked out on Sunday, and we sent her off to her first apartment. Checking in tonight is my mom, my stepdad, and my sister in my one-bedroom apartment because my sister moves in tomorrow to her apartment. So, I mean, I got...
0: Your family is lovely, but, like, a hotel, guys. I guess I'm the jack A for, like, not... My mom comes to town and stays in a hotel room. She could stay in my bed, I can sleep on the couch, but she doesn't ask to do that. I think she kind of likes the hotel, honestly. Yeah. I think that's like fun for her.
1: Yeah.
0: But it's four people in a one room, guys.
2: I know, it's a wild, and I also have in my apartment, there's an apartment that you can rent, like people can rent. So like, they could be in their own spot, but it's tonight in my bed, because it's my sister's last night, not in her big girl apartment. It will be my mother, my sister, me, and Levi, and Sean Vaughn on the couch or the floor.
0: Guys,
2: like, it's gonna be
0: you're
2: a
0: successful
2: house.
0: People. You're successful people. Make it a little vacation. Get yourself a nice hotel room. We got lots of them in this town.
2: I know,
0: we don't need to clown car your place.
2: No.
0: I mean,
2: it's and I already have all of Bella's crap because she sent it all here. So I have all her furniture in my apartment.
4: Storage unit. Too.
2: I'm the storage unit. I have Lauren's crap because I'm like, you know what? This better come back to me. Yeah, come on over.
4: Might as well.
0: I mean, I'm too boundaried, but you're not boundaried enough, man.
2: You're like, right. You're right.
0: I have too many walls up, and you need a wall, man. Like, let me.
2: I've never seen a wall in my life.
0: Let me show you the way.
2: Yeah, you're right.
0: Oh man.
2: So that'll be what's going on tonight in my crib. If you guys want to come over,
0: if like my sister's coming to town, we were talking about it off the air with my brother-in-law, and my two nieces. Polly and Maeve, 3 and 5. And honestly, if they were like, we're staying in your house, I'd be like, fine, I'm getting a hotel. Then I'd be down the street.
2: Yeah, I haven't been like alone in a while. I guess I was on vacation, but like, yeah, I haven't been alone in my apartment for, I can't remember the last time I was. So
0: I adopted some livestock and I need a place to store them.
4: Right.
0: So I was hoping I could use your apartment.
2: Bring them over.
0: And what night did you say your whole family staying there?
2: Tonight is the whole family.
0: That's the night that I need a place to stay in my zebra. My zebras need a place. My zebrae. Multiple zebras need a place to stay.
2: Perfect.
0: See, here we go. Here we go. Fred, your mom stays in a hotel. You're a single man, one person. Come on, bro. I would have to give her my room. She doesn't want to take my room. And so she stays in a hotel down the street.
2: She probably likes that.
0: I agree, you know, but she just does it. That's just not, we don't do that. I think she does like that because, you know, she can sleep in till whenever and it's a hotel and the whole thing.
4: But
0: yeah.
4: Stay in that bed.
0: I don't know what you're doing in that bed. Well, not much lately, but speaking of things being donated to the Smithsonian someday, I think they may study what's going on in there. Fred

0: by the phone? It's the Fred Show.
1: Hey, Lisa, good morning. Welcome to the show. How are you?
2: Hey, good morning.
1: So what's going on with this guy, Seth? Can you give us all the backstory about how you met, any dates you've been on, kind of where everything is now?
2: Yeah. Okay, so we met at a party, and I actually asked for his number, and, like, we flirted for a bit at the party, and then I asked if he wanted to get drinks, and he said yes, so we did, and, you know, I'm usually not that, like, outgoing or forward, but there was just something about him that, you know, just made me feel like, yeah, go for it, you know, give it a chance. So I did. And now after we had drinks, he's not talking to me. So, like, he's ghosting me, I think, and I'm just trying to see what's going on because okay. It was cool.
1: All right. So you look back on this date and you were, you know, attracted to him and you thought everything went well enough that you were hoping to see him again. But
2: oh, yeah.
1: No call from him. He hasn't reached out. He hasn't texted. Have you reached out to him? He's not responding to you as well?
2: Yeah, I reached out, but like not like an annoying amount of times, but definitely I have reached out. And he's just not talking to me. And I don't think I did anything. I mean, the attraction was there on my end for sure.
1: Right. I mean, if you go on a date with somebody that you thought went well and you text them and they don't respond or reach out to you afterwards, then there's a difference of opinion then. And let's see if we can figure out what that is. I'm going to play a song. Come back, Lisa. You'll be on the phone when we call Seth. We'll try and get him on the line and ask some questions. You're welcome to jump in at some point. And the hope is we can straighten this out and set you guys up on another date that we pay for.
2: Okay, great. Cool. Thank you.
1: Let's see what happens next in part two of Waiting by the Phone right after Raven Lane. In 3 minutes, we'll do it. Stay right here. It's the Fred Show. And we're commercial free.

tight and lets me go. He loves me not, he loves me. He holds me tight and lets me go. He loves me not, he loves me. He holds me tight and lets me go. He loves me not, he loves me.

0: $1,400 for Sylvia. Shelly, you can win in 10 minutes on The Fred Show. Hey, Lisa.
1: Hey.
0: Welcome back. Let's call this guy Seth. You guys went on a date that you thought went really well. You have texted him or reached out since the date because you didn't hear from him. He hasn't responded at all. And you're confused. Like, what date was I on, I guess, if you thought it went well and he's not calling you back?
1: Yeah, I mean, I was thinking he was busy, but maybe, I don't know. I just really wanted, it was a good date. I want to know.
0: Okay. All right. Well, let's give him a call now. And I wish you good luck, Lisa. That sounded very formal, didn't it? I offer you best wishes on this call.
2: I do.
3: Fancy.
0: Yeah. Good luck, Lisa.
1: Thanks. Thank you.
0: Hi, is this Seth?
4: Yes, this is. Who's this?
0: Hey, Seth. Good morning. My name is Fred. I'm calling from the Fred Show, the morning radio show, and I have to tell you that we are on the radio right now. The whole crew is here, and I would need your permission to continue with the call. Can we chat for just a second? Would you mind?
4: Yeah, absolutely. Yeah.
0: Well, thank you. This guy actually sounds happy to hear from us, which is rare. What's going on with a woman named Lisa who you went on a date with recently? Because she reached out to us and told us that she had met you and you guys went out and that she enjoyed it, but hasn't heard from you. And she's hoping we can figure out why.
4: Yeah, to be honest, I was genuinely scared of her.
0: Why? Scared of her? Why? Is this the same lady from the other day? Why?
4: Well, we go on the dates and things are going normally. Because we met at the party and we're on the date and we're having a good time. And then she leans over to me and she says, "I didn't want to tell you this at the party, but we are twin flames." Which means at one point our soul were one, but they were split.
0: Wow. What are the odds of you guys finding each other? That is incredible. You were once one and now you're separate,
4: right.
0: But you're going to come back together again, I assume.
4: That it seemed to be her intention. She kept going on about how we had this divine connection, that our souls were split in half, and they will only be complete when they're together. I was a little buzzed.
0: Is that legal if you're if you were once one to come back together again? That sounds like that's illegal in 48 states. So spiritual reconnection. Because I have heard about this before, this twin flame thing. I think there's a documentary about it, but people really believe
4: in
0: this.
4: Yeah, there's a
0: documentary. Yeah. Well, let me ask Lisa.
4: I watched it.
0: The other half of you. I mean, you probably know Lisa's here because you guys are, you're one spiritually. But I forgot to mention that Lisa is here. Lisa, that is really intense that you think you found your twin flame. I mean, that's a lot to sort of put on somebody.
1: Well, I mean, like when you know, and we do have a very, very strong connection. I believe it is divine. And I do believe that he absolutely is my twin flame.
0: Huh. Okay, and then how? Like, how does one know this?
2: Yeah, identify it.
0: Yeah. Like, how am I going to know if I'm walking around in Walmart and my twin flame comes along? How am I going to know?
2: Probably, sir.
1: I mean, everything just worked out in a perfect way on our date at the party. So, like, the way we made eye contact and, the way that he knew what I was going to order, and it was just all these times, and he barely knew me, and it was very real.
0: He knew what you were going to order. You went to a pizza place. I mean, you ordered, I don't know where you went, but did you already know, Seth, what she was going to order, or were you psychic? Did you know she wanted the orange chicken?
4: Well, I think she's talking about the drink, and she had a gin and tonic before, and I was like, I'm going to get you another gin and tonic.
0: Dude, you guys were meant to be. Oh my God. That's incredible that you knew to order her the same drink she was having before. I mean, Lisa, I can see why you feel this way. The guy, he just knew innately to order you another of what you had.
1: But he knew that I need somebody that pays attention to that. And that's rare. It's real. And I really do believe that.
0: Sadly, courteous people, that is rare.
3: The bar is on the floor.
0: You're right about that. Ooh. It sounds like this guy was breathing and attentive. So I don't, to order you another of what you had.
1: But he knew that I need like somebody that pays attention to like that, and like that's rare. It's real, and like I really do believe that.
0: Sadly, courteous people, that is rare.
3: The bar is on the floor.
0: You're right about that. Ooh. It sounds like this guy was like breathing and attentive. So I don't, you know, which not everybody on dates is these days. Okay. Well,

0: way. Like, if we're twin flames, like, we're wow. going to end up reconnecting at some point. Like, it's inevitable. Like, it's happening. It's, like, we've met now, and our paths are going to connect. They're always going to cross.
1: See? So you may as well just pull the trigger, Seth, because she's never leaving you, ever.
2: I might have to pull the trigger on a restraining order.
3: Okay. Yes. It's giving thirsty.
1: Really?
3: Yeah.
1: You don't buy any of this?
3: No. How many twin flames have you had in your life? Was your ex also your twin flame?
1: Oh, wow.
3: Did you feel that about the last guy?
0: We did have a really, really strong connection, but no, he was not a twin flame. But Seth is. Like, this is real.
3: Well, you don't know Seth.
1: Yeah. It's giving a little
3: know.
1: Bit.
3: I just met Seth.
1: Lisa, it's giving a little bit like everyone might be your soulmate. And I think that's a really sweet aspiration, except it's not true.
4: No.
1: Yeah, everyone's not going to be your soulmate.
4: No, yeah, sister. They say that the twin flames are actually the toxic ones. They're the ones that, like, yes, you connect with, but it's the one that you're not supposed to be with because it's a toxic relationship.
1: Oh, wow.
4: Yeah, so she should look for her soulmate, if anything, and I don't think Seth is it.
1: Have you heard that? Have you heard that, Lisa, that maybe it's a sign that you shouldn't be with this guy, Seth?
4: Run, girl.
0: I think it's just the opposite. I think that it's toxic if you avoid it. Like, I think that if you just go away from it, that's toxic. So, I mean, I'll see him again. Like, it's okay.
4: I'll see you again.
1: Wow, that actually, okay, yeah, Seth. Well,
3: yeah, get the restraining order.
2: Oh, no.
1: I don't know. I feel bad if she feels a certain kind of way, but we got to play it coy. You know, we got to play a little hard to get, Lisa. You know, you can't be saying this to everybody you meet.
0: I don't. I mean, I don't say that to you. I don't feel that way about everyone. I do feel that way about Seth.
1: Oh, I just got rejected.
0: I mean, it's
1: them. Oh. I'm not a twin flame.
3: Yeah, you're not a twin flame.
1: Oh, that's a shame. Okay. Well, look, I'm going to ask the question, Seth. I mean, I think I know the answer, but would you enjoy another experience? Because, again, I guess she's never going away. I mean, twin flames, it's once in a lifetime. Or maybe, you know, if she considers the last guy, then a couple times in a lifetime. But, you know, would you like to try another date, maybe?
2: I can't. I'm sorry, Lisa. I hope you find your true twin flame, but I don't really buy into it. And so I don't think I'm right for you.
0: I mean, I understand. I get it. But you're wrong. And, I mean, I hope that you can reconsider it at some point. Because I think it's just, you're avoiding what is supposed to happen.
1: Yeah. Oh, you're avoiding it. So, so Lisa, good luck to you. Seth, I wish you the best of luck as well. I like, really, I do.
3: Yeah, stay safe.
2: Thank you. We have it on record that she said all that?
1: Okay. Oh, it's all, yeah, don't worry. It's all documented now. It's in the public record now. The Entertainment Report and 1400 bucks to show Vishelli both next. The Fred Show is on back after the weekend. And

0: Report is on the Fred Show.
1: So, I don't know if you guys have been seeing this online. I know Paulina has, but singer Rosalia, she is doing a live confessional section of her tour that she's currently on right now, like church confessional, and she has someone up, typically a celebrity or something, and they share some sort of deep, dark secret with the audience in her little booth. Some people that have done it, Chapel Roan, who actually revealed the history behind her track, Casual. She was there July 6th on the Lux Tour stop in Oakland. And Chapel went on stage and she said that she was inspired to share the story after hearing Lola Young's confession in London about a messy relationship. Chapel said, I was writing songs with someone. We started flirting with each other. It got to a point where we were like, are you flirting? Do you like this? Do you like me? I was like, well, obviously. They spent 3 months talking online during the pandemic, everyday texting. And then she reveals that she traveled to LA for a date. They kissed. She was floating. And wow, 4 days later, after hearing nothing, she texted them and asked what happened. They replied, I met someone. So it was all about being ghosted. And that was her confessional that she let out. Maggie Rogers and Lola Young both said that they accidentally hooked up with people who were in relationships, not knowing. One dude worked for the New York Times and he took Maggie on a tour in the middle of the night at 1 a.m. of the New York Times in New York. And she was like, I met the one. And then she told a friend and she was like, that's my girl's man, like, that you went on a date with.
2: Oh.
1: Lola Young said she didn't know. She hooked up with a married guy. His phone was hooked up to the speaker to play music, you know, for them to do the deed. He went downstairs to take a call. That's how she found out. Marcelo Hernandez from SNL, he revealed that he got ghosted and then drank a bottle of wine with his mom on FaceTime. So people are doing a little confessional situation. Carol G said she broke up with a guy who wouldn't celebrate his birthday with her. Also a red flag. So that's what people are doing on the tour. This was big news yesterday after actress Margaret Qualley was noticeably missing from Taylor Swift's wedding. She and singer producer Jack Antonoff have called it quits, splitting just weeks before what would have been their third wedding anniversary. Jack took his sister to the wedding, not Margaret. People were talking about it. Things, I guess, have been rocky. Some saying he's hard to live with. They first met at a party 2021 and things kind of went pretty fast from there. Engaged the following year, tied the knot in 2023. Remember, that was that wedding in upstate New York that Taylor attended and fans were like lining up, you know, down the streets to meet her. So they have broken up. Dwayne The Rock Johnson is back as Maui in the new live action version of Moana, just 10 years after the animated original. A much faster turnaround than the usual decades long wait for these remakes. Like, think Lilo and Stitch, I think, was like that. Mulan took over 20 years to get the live action treatment. He says he never bought into the idea that you have to wait that long before revisiting a story, arguing that the film's themes work just as well with real actresses and actors, bringing them to life. One thing that got a lot of attention, I don't know if you guys remember, his long flowing wig went very viral. When he first put it on, there were memes. The internet was like going crazy. And he said he found it really funny. He spent like 48 hours, he said, just laughing at memes of the hair because he went from, you know, bald to having that long flowing hair. But I guess it was a cultural decision because Maui's hair is his power. So there was never a question leaving it out. By the way, Moana hits theaters this Friday.
3: Yes.
1: If you're into that sort of thing, you're going to be there?
3: I think I'm going today. I'm trying to take my Gigi today.
1: Early?
3: Yeah, a little early screening.
1: Okay.
3: Some theaters, I guess they drop it like the day before.
1: Oh, okay.
3: I just learned that having a kid.
1: All right.
3: Like Toy Story, this one.
1: You have to tell us how it is.
3: I'm a Moana girl. Like, I'm really excited.
1: Yeah.
3: You know, I love Disney. Isn't that my thing?
2: Yes, you're a Disney adult.
3: I know. Yeah. I've come out of the closet.
2: And you use your kid as a beard.
3: I do, yeah.
2: But really, it's all about you. We know.
3: I'm in her ear. You guys should be at my house listening to her. She's telling her dad, I want to go to Disney. Because I'm in her ear being like, hey, you should talk to your dad. And we should go to Disney. I know. I'm in her ear, you guys.
1: Just use your kids.
3: She's just smart. Yelling, I want to Disney. I want to go to Disney.
2: Well, and of course he wants to make her happy.
3: Right.
2: He says, if we gotta go again.
3: Perfect.
1: We must. You just gotta. Yeah. You need a timeshare there, but that's, you know, that's another story.
2: We need to get you a part-time job so it's more affordable.
3: Right. I've been thinking about it. I've been applying. Disneyparks.com. I'm just
2: weren't you telling me that you're trying to come up with some scheme to get a annual membership or something for free?
3: Yeah, I'm finding out who my real friends are here at this place that we call work.
1: Yeah.
2: Well, wait a minute, but what are you
1: trying to do fraud?
2: But who's not helping you commit fraud?
3: Well, we got a coworker who lives in said state. I won't say his name. And he's got a family pass or passes for the family. And Caitlin did some Googling, and I guess you can have up to, like, what, 8 kids?
1: Yeah, in a family, though.
3: So I'm trying to be his kid.
4: Oh, my life.
3: So that I can get the pass.
1: Don't know. There are laws and rules so that you don't do what she's trying to do.
2: How old is this person?
3: I don't know, like 10 years older than me.
1: He literally couldn't be her parent.
3: No, he couldn't. But I could still be like a kid somehow, some way.
1: They're going to know if he just randomly adds like 3 people to his family.
3: Right. With that Mexican last name.
1: Right. And he's like,
3: he is not.
1: Yeah.
3: I'm trying though, because it's really expensive if you're out of state, which is very strange because I'm like, it should be the opposite, but okay. It is expensive to get that annual pass.
2: Oh, that place is insane. Like, yes. I honestly, I don't know how people can afford it. And people do, and they go all the time, and I love it for them, but I hear what it costs to send a family of 3 or 4, which is why a lot of times when we give them away on the air, we give away trips and stuff, I'm like,
3: yes.
2: And passes, and then Paulina calls it, hey, my name's Paul. I love the show.
3: Right. Big fan. Big fan. Yeah. I told Jason how much it costs for us to go, and he didn't talk to me.
5: I'm disgusted about how much everything costs there. It's so sad.
3: It's really
5: wild.
3: Bad.
5: Yeah.
1: You couldn't pay me that much to go there.
2: No, I just feel bad because you got to think that there are a lot of people that can't go as often or at all because it's so freaking expensive.
5: It's inaccessible, and I feel like every kid should be able to like experience
3: it.
5: Like the magic, and it's blocked so much.
2: Which is why we're opening Jason World right next door.
3: Yay!
2: It's going to be fantastic.
5: Yep.
2: A whole Britney Spears ride.
5: Yes.
2: It's going to be so cool.
1: For the kids, man.
2: Yeah. Yes.
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2: I mean, no pressure, but this is serious. $1,400 good money showbiz Shelly Snapper 24-game win streak, and that check is written to you. 855-591-1035. Call now, and you can take on Shelly next after Alex Warren in 3 minutes. Fred Show. They say.

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2: Hi, good morning.
1: Shelly. Katie's here to take you on. Hello, Katie.
3: Hi.
1: Katie. Welcome. Thanks for listening. Tell us about you. Fun fact about you is...
3: Fun fact about me, my favorite color is pink. I have all pink everything, and I'm looking into getting a pink car.
1: You know, I usually get a pink car. There's not enough pink cars out there. You should have a pink car if that makes you happy. Well, they have the pink cars if you sell, like, was it Mary Kay Cosmetics? Mm-hmm. You can get a pink car.
3: Right.
1: But you don't want to do that. You don't want to sell cosmetics door to door? Okay. Yeah, you don't have to. It's all right. Maybe you can retire with the $1,400 that you could win if you snap Shelly's 24-game win streak in our little pop culture game. Guys, good luck.
2: Okay, Katie, good luck.
3: Thank you.
1: And off Shelly goes to the booth. Poof. She cannot hear these questions. Question number one for you, Katie. Which pop star spent the 4th of July with her ex, Ricky Alvarez, after her recent breakup with Ethan Slater?
3: Ariana Grande.
1: Seth Meyers said he's in several group chats with current and former cast members of this iconic sketch comedy show.
3: SNL.
1: Which actress known for playing Olivia Benson on Law & Order SVU will be the first woman to host the Emmys in 15 years? That was close, but actress Margaret Qualley and this music producer and Bleachers singer have split after 3 years of marriage.
3: Jack Antonoff.
1: And which Toy Story, Forrest Gump, and Big actor is 70 today?
3: Tom Hanks.
1: And relatively ageless. That's a 4 and nearly a 5. Mm-hmm. Really, really close. Don't say anything, though, because Shelly's coming back.
2: How did she do?
1: 4. And, okay. And so close to a 5. No. Really, it's a 4.5, but we don't get 0.5.
2: No.
1: So, all right. You ready?
2: Yeah.
1: Which pop star spent the 4th of July with her ex, Ricky Alvarez, after her recent breakup with Ethan Slater?
2: Ariana Grande.
1: Yeah, Seth Meyers said he's in several group chats with current and former cast members of this iconic sketch comedy show.
2: SNL.
1: Yeah, which actress known for playing Olivia Benson on Law & Order SVU will be the first woman to host the Emmys in 15 years?
2: Mariska Hargitay.
1: Yeah, actress Margaret Qualley and this music producer and Bleachers singer have split after 3 years of marriage.
2: Jack Antonoff.
1: Yeah, and which Toy Story, Forrest Gump, and Big actor is 70 today?
2: Tom Hanks.
1: That's right. It's a 5. That's a win. Good job. Katie, you were so close. Pink Katie. You were so close, but you have to say it. My name is Katie. I like the color pink. I got showed up on the showdown, and you can't hang with the gorilla. You don't have to say all that, but part of it. Go.
3: My name is Katie. I got showed up on the showdown, and I can't hang with the gorilla.
1: That's good. That's great.
4: That was amazing.
1: That was right. I don't think I have to do it because you just did a good job. I don't have to do it. Hang on 1 second. I'm sure we have some form of, don't we have some amazing runner-up prize for her?
4: Sure, yeah.
1: I think everyone kind of wins around here.
4: Yeah.
1: If nothing else, you can have this pen I have over here or post-it note or something.
3: Oh, perfect.
1: Yeah, it's used by me. It's amazing. It's worth nothing. Hang on a second, Katie.
3: Thank you.
1: Thank you for listening. She sounds disappointed, but it's so close.
4: She is
1: one word away from a tie. Yeah.
2: Which one was it?
1: She got Mariska, not Hargitay. Which I know she's a legend in her own right, but she's on a bit of a come up, and I think she has the Knicks to thank for it because, like, she was front and center as like Knicks super fan, Jalen Brunson's best friend,
2: mm-hmm.
1: and now everybody's talking about her.
2: Mm-hmm.
1: You know, she's right. She's at the forefront of the lexicon. Right?
2: She is. Yeah. Yes, she is.
1: Okay, that's my theory. 14:50 tomorrow, 25 straight. Shelly, let's do it again tomorrow morning, same time, same place.
2: All right, sounds good.
1: Okay, bye. All right, throwback throwdown. It's a throwback hour next, you guys. Throwback throwdown, name that tune battle. Got the throwback dance party now every day around this time on the show, not to confuse you. And don't worry, the extended version on Fridays, as usual. We're back next.
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1: Traffic.
2: Southbound 270 still off and on, slowing Urbana to Hyattstown, below speed Germantown to Gaithersburg, and slow on the 270 spur its length onto the outer loop and toward the Legion Bridge. The outer loop is still slow, 95 to Georgia Avenue, inner loop College Park into Greenbelt and Landover, then 210 to the Wilson Bridge, leaving Springfield to Gallows Road. Delays on the freeway westbound off the 11th Street Bridge out to the southwest waterfront, eastbound delays 14th Street Bridge over to the 3rd Street Tunnel, but lanes reported open. I'm Beverly Farmer, that's your traffic up to the minute.
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1: Here's Rose with three things you need to know.
2: What's going on, Rose?
3: The Lincoln Memorial Reflecting Pool is being drained again as crews make another attempt to repair its liner. The work comes just weeks after a multi-million dollar renovation that was followed by algae problems and damage to the new surface. The same contractor will handle the repairs and the pool is expected to reopen once the work is complete. Those eye-catching, slow be fast down billboards that look like it says something else are back across Maryland. The campaign uses the word fast to grab drivers' attention before revealing a reminder to slow down and drive safely. State highway officials hope the signs make motorists think twice about speeding, one of the leading causes of serious crashes. And this is really cool. Free eye exams are being offered to D.C. kids during their summer vacation. The D.C. Public Library has teamed with Vision to Learn to offer the free exams to kids between 3 and 18 years old. Appointments are on a first-come, first-served basis, and pre-registration is required. All of that information available on the D.C. Public Library website, but I'll also put it up at hot995.com. I'm Rose. Those are the three things you need to know for your day on Hot 99.5.
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0: this is actually, I think, a difficult week. I'll be honest. I think this is a difficult week. I think these are tough songs.
1: Oh, boy.
0: So we like to make it hard around here every now and again. I'm sure that clip will be isolated.
2: Right. The Fred Show is on.
0: It's Thursday, July 9th. The Fred Show is here. Hi, Kaylin.
3: Hello.
0: Hello, Jason Brown.
4: Hi.
0: I'm Paulina.
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0: Hi, Kiki.
5: Good morning.
0: Showbiz and Bella are here. The throwback throwdown. Name that tune battle is next. If you'd like to play, 855-591-1035. Kaylin with 11 wins this year. Jason has 6. Paulina has 2. Kiki has 1. Jason won the last time that we played. So the order in which you call is the order in which you can pick your in-studio player. You might be called upon for a phone-a-friend, in which you'd be helpful if you knew some throwback songs. But it's our throwback Name That Tune battle. We're playing next, the throwback dance party right after that. Fun fact and more coming up this hour. Back after Somber in 3 minutes. Fred Show is on. And Jason, we're commercial free as well.
6: We are.
0: Yeah. I can confirm. Yeah.

0: gentlemen, it's time to play the Throwback Throwdown.
1: Yes.
0: I am your host, the Great Dick Cheesecrest.
2: Come on, man.
0: You guys, I was invited to the Taylor Swift wedding. I couldn't make it, though. So I had a QVC shoot. I'm selling pots and pans now, and I was not able to go.
3: It's nonstick.
0: It is nonstick.
3: Better be.
0: The best Teflon ever. Ryan. Hi, Ryan. How you doing?
4: Hey, what's up, Fred?
0: Ryan, good morning. Kaylin's your player in the game today.
1: Ryan.
4: Hey, Kaylin.
0: All right. Bridget. Hi, Bridget.
5: Hi.
0: How are you?
5: Good, how are you?
0: Doing great, thanks for listening, thanks for calling. Paulina is your player in the Throwback Throwdown.
1: Bridget.
5: Let's go, Paulina.
0: Fantastic. Joshua. Good morning, Joshua.
6: Good morning, Fred. How are you?
0: Hey, man, doing great. Thanks for listening as well. Jason's here for you.
3: Yes, Joshua, I'm here for you.
6: Hi, Jason. You got this. You did it last week. You can do it again.
0: He got up just for you today. And Kaylee is here. Hi, Kaylee.
7: Hello.
0: Kiki is your player in the game today.
1: Hi, Kaylee.
7: Hello, Kiki.
0: This is fantastic. All right, good. Let me. No, that's not true. You have one win this year, so let me mute the at-home players. We got 8 songs. We got a tiebreaker if necessary. Your name and our buzzer, a little game show buzzer's in here. That's how you buzz in. All decisions by me. The great DC are final. Each of you have a phone a friend with whom you can confer for 1 point, except the winning point in all decisions. Did I say all decisions by me are final? Because they are. That's what I said. All right. You ready?
1: Yes.
0: Song numero uno in El Throwback Throwdown.
8: And don't say nothing.
0: That is Kaylin.
1: That is Cameron. Hey Ma.
0: That.

0: Well, you knew the song, Kiki. You're over here jamming.
1: I didn't know a thing.
0: Oh, you have to look on your face. You dance it like you knew it.

0: All right, that's one for Kaylin. Song number two in the throwback throwdown. Easy one. Kiki.
1: That is Janet Jackson, All For You.
2: Nice.

0: Jason Joshua's counting on you.
1: No.
0: I just want to make sure you're not doing a pivot table right now. Doing a deck of some kind. I want to make sure you're not thumbs upping my email. I just realized that some people yesterday that I thought ignored a very nice email actually thumbs upped it. But here I was thinking they ignored it. I don't like that feature.
2: I don't like it. Get rid of it right now.
0: It's not obvious to me. And then they got the thing now on Outlook where it gives you like the daily reaction. So I get to relive all my emails again. I saw it the first time.
2: Oh, God. Outlook Digest.
0: Except I didn't see the thumbs up. Like someone wrote a very nice email. Hey, Fred Show, yada, yada. And I'm like, okay. And then you're just ignoring that, I guess?
2: No.
0: The number of people around here who ignore emails, it's amazing.
2: Mm-hmm.
0: If I ignored an email, I'd probably be terminated.
1: I'm going to start.
0: Yeah, I am too, I think. I'm just gonna start doing things as I want to do them. Well, I kind of already do, but all right, what do we got here? We got one Kiki, one Kaylin, song number three in the Throwback Throwdown.
3: Paulina.
2: I did not hear enough. Can I phone a friend? I'm going
0: to
2: call.
0: Sure, if you want to.
2: I'm going
0: to
2: call Bridget.
0: You can if you want. Bridget and Paulina only. Nobody else say anything.
4: No, you lie, but I can be mad at you. You don't know.
0: All right, need a guess?
2: Bridget, I need you, girl.
5: I don't know, though.
0: Doesn't know it. Five, four.
2: Tamar Braxton, he wasn't mad enough for me?
6: Oh.
0: Tamar?
2: No, Tony.
0: Well, it's neither.
2: Not Tamar, not even the right title.
0: Neither of those people.
2: But.
0: Kiki.
6: That is Candy. Do you want her last name or no?
0: No.
6: Okay. Don't Think I'm Not.
0: That's right.
2: No, why?

0: Kiki with two. Kaylin has one. We're on to song number four. Just rolling through them today in the throwback throwdown. Name that tune, Battle on the Fred Show. Kiki.
1: Oh. Whoa. Can I call Kaylin or Jason?
2: Don't call me.
3: That really makes me sad that you think of me with that.
2: Right. It tracks for me.
1: Let's call Kaylee.
0: You want to call Kaylee. Kaylee? All right. Kiki and Kaylee. Kiki and Kaylee. Of course you can't become. You can only say what you really
1: song.
3: I'm ashamed.
4: Feel My Sunshine.
1: Bye. Come on, Chris. I got. Come on.
0: Kaylee. Oof. Come on. Who's it by?
1: Ooh, what's that man name?
4: Oh my God.
0: You can do this.
4: Feel My Sunshine.
0: Who's it by? Five, four, three, two.
1: John and them.
0: John and them.
1: I forgot their name.
0: That was clutch there for a second. Kaylin.
2: That is.
0: Paulina.
2: Oh, my God.
0: Relax.
2: I'm scared, Mama. Len, Steal My Sunshine.
0: Wow. You don't have to throw names.
5: I know. It's the only white people song that I think I know. I've
0: had it. Tamar Braxton. Tie 2-2. Four songs left. Still anybody's game. Okay. You guys ready?
1: Okay. Come on, Pete. Yes. Get in there.
5: I'm trying, girl.
1: It's extended.
3: Oh boy.
0: I'm just building the I'm building the suspense.
2: I'm building a picture.
0: Kaylin.
2: That is
0: Five.
2: Promiscuous Nelly Furtado?
0: It certainly is.

0: you knew it.
1: I'm a hot one.
2: Three.
1: She goes, I'm a hot
0: two. I don't.
1: Hollidayenda.
0: Is that a guess?
1: Walk away. No.
0: Jason?
3: Is it Hollidayenda easy?
0: It is. It is. I thought for sure you knew that one. Everybody talk about Walk Away. They don't talk about this song enough.
2: Oh my gosh. And the Lil Wayne remix? Oh.
0: Bow Wow. Isn't Bow Wow on this?

0: played the crap out of this on Charlotte's party station.
1: Okay, Charlotte.
0: They should call it that. We're back on it. They should call it that again. Now listen to me. Call it 96.1 The Beat, you moron. Listen to me. Those were the good old days. This was it. I want to go back to this time. I want to go back to this. I want to go back to Mario. Let me love you. I want to go back to. It was just a simpler time.
2: Yes.
3: Let's go back to the beginning.
2: Yes, please.
0: Yeah, let's do it. Let's do it. Yeah. You know,
3: 3 weeks we can.
0: That was slightly before that era, but still, let's do that too.
3: Yeah. Like $4 for a pack of Newports. Like, I want to go back.
0: That's exactly why I want to go back.
3: How old are you?
0: My Newports, I miss them.
3: Getting them for my mom, but
0: the kids don't know these. They shouldn't know these days.
3: Huh, okay.
0: All right, what do we got here? So, one Jason, two Kiki, two Kaylin, three songs left. Throwback, throw down.
4: Remember the first.
0: Kiki.
5: Remember the first. That is Jason Derulo. Ooh. Remember
0: 5, 4, 3, 2.
5: Oh, man. All right.
0: Kaylin.
3: That is Aya's replay?
0: It is.

0: iPod stuck on replay.
1: It almost sounds like I didn't turn it. You guys are good. All right, two Kiki, three Kaylin, one Jason, zero Paulina, two songs left. So you can, well, there's still a few combinations. There's a few different outcomes that can occur here.
2: Okay.
1: All right, you ready?
2: Yes.
1: Two songs left. Kaylin.
2: Oh, my goodness. I don't know what that was.
1: That's kind of a hard one. Five.
2: Would I win if I use my phone a friend?
1: You would, so you can't.
2: Okay, five, four, Mace, welcome back. I don't know. I didn't hear it.
1: One note. Jason?
3: Let's call Joshua.
1: All right. Joshua and Jason.
3: I did not know that song.
1: Joshua and Jason. I used to blow my two-way up.
3: Joshua, do you know that song?
4: I have no clue.
3: What you think.
1: That's an obscure one, I will say. Yeah, well, yeah, that's right. Hard. That's right.
3: But I... Terror Squad.
1: Why are you buzzing like 5 minutes later?
3: I don't know the artist.
1: Four, three, two.
3: Yeah.
2: I don't know. Is it Jadakiss?
5: Oh, wait.
2: He can't confirm.
3: Has a shot.
2: Oh, my bad. We're
1: you
2: still
1: can't
2: playing?
1: Ask me a question.
2: Why can't I think of the artist?
1: Is it Ryan Cabrera? No, it's not. It's not.
5: Joel Santana?
1: It's not that. No, certainly isn't.
6: No, I don't know.
1: Smiles and South Star.
2: Oh, wow. Wow. We were a classic like Nas
1: and Illmatic. So, Kiki, you can tie.
2: Okay.
1: And that's it.
2: Oh, boy,
1: you either tie Kaylin, we go to a tiebreaker, or Kaylin wins

0: are no shenanigans in this game. Kiki, I don't know that you know either one of these, so. I don't.
1: So just pick another song. That she knows.
0: What's going on? What's going on? All right. This is the one that came. This is the one it was supposed to be. No shenanigans. If you know this, you tie.
1: Okay.
0: Otherwise, Kalen wins.
1: All right.
0: Throwback, throw down, Fred show. Still Kalen.
2: That is, hold on.
0: Five.
2: Boom, boom, four, boom, boom, Venga Boys?
0: No. Well, yeah. I thought
2: boom
0: you.
2: Boom four times?
0: I thought you gave me an extra boom.
2: No.
0: I thought you gave
2: boom,
0: me.
2: Boom, boom, boom.
0: I thought you gave me too many booms. You gave me enough booms, though. That was the number of booms that we were looking for. I thought it was just boom, boom, boom.

0: love Barbie Girl.
1: I'm glad I could help, Kaylin. Thank you so much.
2: Yeah, there you go.
3: Love you, buddy.
2: Ryan and Kaylin win. That is win number 12 for Kaylin in the game. Thank you, Bridget, Joshua, and Kaylee as well. You want the tiebreaker? I'll give you the tiebreaker. It's a jam. Absolute jam. I think only probably Kaylin knew.

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Vertical Horizon. 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You were the winner. Excellent work. The throwback.

0: Washington College Haley. Thanks for the shout out. Yeah, you got it. You're welcome. Danita is here. Julie and Jamie. Julie and Jamie. Someone's going to Charlotte. Jamie's going to Charlotte. Julie's going to Charlotte. Someone's going to. Hey, you can still hear us there when you go. And if you travel or something, it's summertime, I know you got to, you still got to listen to us on the iHeart app, okay? It's required listening. There is no, like, see you when we see you. No.
1: Absolutely.
0: No, Kiki's got something to say.
1: I did.
0: Girl.
1: I just wanted to, you know, say absolutely not.
0: Why don't you tell him? You tell him.
1: I tried to.
0: Now right. The floor is yours. My God. I was trying to get out of here, but the floor is yours. I mean,
1: go ahead.
0: Tell them what happens if they don't listen.
1: Oh, it's, you're going to meet Jason.
2: Oh,
1: and
2: yeah.
1: I know you scared of him.
2: Uh-huh. Yep.
0: So, Jace, I want to know, like, let's do a little role play now.
2: Yep. Oh, boy.
0: I want you to confront the person is walking up to you right now who thinks that they can take the summer off. And what would you say to them?
2: Oh, you ain't listening? Oh, for real? I'm going to drop you.
3: Oh.
4: Okay.
0: Oh, yeah.
4: Too much bad
0: history, too violent. I'm going to actually put you in charge. You're a little fiercer than he is.
4: I'm going to press the button on this one because I'm a little scared.
0: Yeah. Okay, all right.
4: I'm a little scared.
0: Well, he's scared. All right, yeah. He scared someone, Jason, which is good.
4: Too much baddies.
0: All right.

0: broken down vehicle on the Beltway Inner Loop near Baltimore Avenue and College Park has been cleared. Some slowing remains from 95. Jammed up traffic northbound 3rd Street Tunnel between D Street and New York Avenue. The slowing inbound New York Avenue between 4th Street and the 3rd Street Tunnel. The big delay southbound DC 295 between Burroughs Avenue and Pennsylvania Avenue. The slowdowns in Virginia southbound 95 between Route 1 and Woodbridge to Virginia 123. That's your traffic up to the minute.
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9: Yeah!

0: fortune cookie and it has like the numbers on it, like lucky numbers or whatever.
1: Mm-hmm.
0: Well, it turns out in 2005, a fortune cookie company correctly predicted the winning lottery numbers, resulting in 110 people actually winning. And a fraud investigation, but there was no fraud ever found. But somehow 110 people decided, I guess 110 people got the... So does that mean that it's the same numbers on every cookie then? Like, I thought it was random numbers.
2: Yeah, I thought it was just for me.
0: Right.
2: These are my lucky numbers.
0: Well, it turns out 110 people got the same numbers, and somehow they bought lottery tickets. And there was no fraud ever found, but I don't know if they paid him or what. But yeah, right. In 2005, a fortune cookie company correctly predicted the winning lottery numbers.
2: Hmm.
0: So maybe play those numbers then next time.
2: Yes, I will.
0: You get one of those things. And, you know, the next time you get a fortune that says good favor is coming, you know, coming to you or yeah. Whatever it says. I think they're a little better than that, but you should believe it.
2: They're probably telling us all the same thing, too, on the fortune cookie.
0: Right. Well, I guess if they tell everyone good fortune's coming to them, someone's right. Going to get good fortune. So
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0: It's the Fred Show. Thank you so much for having us on today. We love you. We appreciate you. The iHeart app is where to go. If you missed anything from today's show, search for the Fred Show, except for the throwback throwdown, because for some reason we can't put that on our own app. So it's on YouTube instead, because we don't somehow get fined.
2: Not yet. Stop
0: somehow,
2: telling everybody.
0: Somehow. Well, I don't know. I didn't. What do you mean stop telling? I got to tell them where to go.
2: Okay. Well, I hope the feds aren't listening.
0: All right.
1: Feds.
0: Right. Yeah.
2: The YouTube feds.
0: We got a lot of feds listening
12: right.
0: to us.
12: Like, yeah. Go find Nancy Guthrie, please.
0: Yeah.
2: Leave our YouTube alone.
0: Don't worry about our YouTube. Right. You got much bigger problems right now. Yeah. What's going on at the bottom of that reflecting pool, man?
12: Right.
0: Let's worry about that.
1: Hello.
12: Yes.
0: Please. You got other stuff to do. Don't worry about it. Don't look the other way. But we're on YouTube, Facebook, TikTok, Instagram, Twitch, all the places. Search for the Fred Show. Friday, tomorrow's Friday, the Friday Throwback Dance Party, a new waiting by the phone, Money with Shelley, and more. So have a great day. Catch up in all the places. We'll see you tomorrow. Bye, guys.
12: Bye.
13: The broken down vehicle on the Beltway inner loop near Baltimore Avenue and College Park has been cleared. Some slowing remains from 95. Jumped up traffic northbound 3rd Street Tunnel between D Street and New York Avenue. The slowing inbound New York Avenue between 4th Street and the 3rd Street Tunnel. The big delay southbound DC 295 between Burroughs Avenue and Pennsylvania Avenue. The slowdowns in Virginia southbound 95 between Route 1 and Woodbridge to Virginia 123. That's your traffic up to the minute.
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5: Cloudy today with a high of 83.
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0: Nick Gomez on Hot 99.5. 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
1: Kind of crazy how Olivia Rodrigo has gone 3 for 3. 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

Nick Gomez on Hot 99.5. I can't be the only one who like seriously considers how many people are going to be in the office that day while you're getting ready, while you're picking out an outfit. 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
16: Traffic.
17: The backups northbound 3rd Street Tunnel between D Street and New York Avenue, slowing southbound DC 295 between Burroughs Avenue and East Capitol Street. Virginia slowing southbound 95 between Route 1 of Woodbridge and Virginia 123. That's your traffic up to the minute.
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This is the worst possible development in this story. Nick Gomez on Hot 99.5. You've by now, of course, heard of the explosive diarrhea sickness that's going around the country. Something like 145 cases of it. They've hit Taco Bell. Taco Bell is pulling some of their fresh ingredients because of the parasite. This is horrible.

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1: Maybe you saw these videos of Niall Horan playing the Opry down in Nashville over the weekend. Well, you get to see him at Jiffy Lube Live. Different kind of venue. In April, I've got tickets for you all week. Another chance to win them coming two songs from now on Hot 99.5.

0: Lauren, and nice to meet you on Hot 99.5, DC's number one hit music station. I've got tickets to see him all week long. 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

0: don't know if this makes sense, but you're my hallelujah. 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
1: oh God.
0: Cameras point and shoot. 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

0: 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There's something about a little bit of hot yoga on a gloomy, rainy day that just feels right.
1: It is, absolutely.
0: And you got a little bit of luck today, too. You're caller 9. You're going to see Niall Horan.
1: Oh, awesome. Thank you so much. Oh, my goodness. My day has plenty of sunshine. Oh, that's wonderful.
0: That's all you need. Listen, another chance to win these tickets. All thanks to Live Nation tomorrow at the same time. On what station, Diane?
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I don't know what it is about the energy that he attracts, but the things happening to him on this tour right now. First, somebody on the floor pooped their pants and then like scooped it out and threw it over the barricade. Then he had a bunch of furries at his show. He put a furry like head on while he's on stage. Then these last couple shows in Boston just fully rained out. Interesting juju going on there.

can't stomach this, but apparently tons of other people can. Nick Gomez on Hot 99.5. We're still commercial free. Americans spend 156 hours a year watching oddly satisfying videos. What falls into the category of oddly satisfying? Well, first on this list is pimple popping videos. Disgusting. But also power washing videos, objects getting crushed. That stuff I can get down with. You see the videos of they put like any kind of object underneath that little hydraulic press thing, just shatters and squishes like Play-Doh or

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I can't keep up with how many different halftime shows are supposed to be happening at the World Cup, but Bieber confirmed for the final halftime show. Sunday the 19th, Madonna, Shakira, BTS all going to be there. Chris Martin is curious.

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A dumpling festival coming to DC next week starts on Wednesday the 15th. 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

You know, I would give you a heads up for any of the changes that happened to Ariana Grande's tour when she comes to Capital One Arena. But she's not coming to Capital One. She's not coming to DC. She's not coming to Baltimore. So all these changes she made on her tour, they don't affect us. Yes, I'm salty. Hate That I Made You Love Me on Hot 99.5.

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Selena Gomez on Hot 99.5. I'm glad that we're finally getting this moment, even though we have to deal with gloomy days for it. A couple of thunderstorms at night. That doesn't happen in D.C. I'm the happiest I've ever been.

If you're still trying to hack getting your New Year's resolutions to actually last throughout the year, maybe you're doing it wrong to begin with. Apparently, the beginning of the year is not the best time to start all those new habits. It's the middle of the year, so you got to make some mid-year goals, especially around fitness, but really for any goal, for them to stick. So this would be the time to do it. 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

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Swifties are buying cubes of trash from outside Madison Square Garden. It's like we knew something crazy was about to happen. It was only a matter of time before we started acting

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3: 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Traffic.
4: Northbound I-395 jumped up between Virginia 110 and 14th Street. Delays northbound DC 295 between the 11th Street Bridge and Pennsylvania Avenue. Southbound slowing from Nanny Hill and Burroughs Avenue to East Capitol Street. And that's your traffic up to the minute.
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1: Olivia Rodrigo and Stupid Song on Hot 99.5. I don't know. An album like that, a song like that should not be hitting that hard for someone who is like in a secure long-term relationship. Olivia Rodrigo, what is wrong with you and why is the same thing wrong with me?

Harry Styles on Hot 99.5. I'm sorry. That video of him with his fly down while he's on stage, he like realizes that his pants are unzippered. It's hot. It's hot. I know it was a wardrobe malfunction. It's hot. I am.

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1: We triggered several members of the gaming community with the Pokemon Go comment. 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

I would say that this is the first season of Love Island that I haven't really paid attention to, but that would be a bold-faced lie. 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I feel like normally I'll tune in the last 3 weeks, maybe the last 2 weeks. Once there's nobody new going to come into the villa, I don't have to worry about favorite characters leaving and whatnot. This time around, I've got no idea what's going on. If you want to give me a crash course, I'll take it.

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3: Of all the people we saw on their way to Taylor Swift and Travis Kelce's wedding, I don't think we got pictures of Somber. 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Because Taylor was out here calling him like the most talented songwriter of his generation. If he wasn't invited to the wedding, that's quite the snub. 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

I'm sorry, that game against Belgium where the U.S. lost, totally just kicked out of the World Cup, being the most watched soccer game in U.S. history, like ever. Just blowing it on the big stage. Everybody watching and you blew it. 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
8: Traffic. In the district, a portion of Pennsylvania Avenue is closed between Constitution Avenue and 3rd Street. That due to police activity. And on eastbound 66 before the Beltway, there is a disabled vehicle blocking the right lane, so watch for delays there. Westbound side of 66 is slow from the Beltway towards 123. That's your traffic up to the minute.
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2: The World Cup quarterfinals are getting started. 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

Taylor Swift on Hot 99.5. I don't know if you were listening at the same time yesterday, but Elizabethany and I really love to argue with each other, and so we figured we'd start sharing our arguments with you. We were talking about acting a fool at concerts and whether it's okay or not. Concert etiquette. You can see the full argument at Hot 99.5 on Instagram. I'll talk to you same time, same place tomorrow. Have a good one.

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doing any celebration that happens, no matter the reason. Like a woman who celebrated her kid getting his first tooth. I mean, like, whole got balloons, everything. 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I'm not going to do it. But as long as she's not expecting other people to come out and celebrate, like she's just throwing the celebration with her family, I think it's cute. 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
3: The disabled vehicle on eastbound 66 before the Beltway cleared, but traffic is still slow from Nutley Street and westbound between the Beltway and 123. You will find some delays there. Now, on the Beltway, you will still find slow-going traffic right now. On the outer loop between Braddock Road and the Springfield Interchange with the work zone in the right lane, traffic is jammed from Arlington Boulevard. That's your traffic up to the minute.
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to get you some catch the tickets. 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So if you want to win, you got a chance in 6 minutes. 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
1: Okay, catch the tickets, Jiffy Lube Live. If you want to go see her, you got to figure out what these next three songs have in common. In the title, the artist, or a specific word in the lyrics. It's not going to be love. It's not going to be you, me, I. Something else. Dig deeper. Dig into your brain. I was going to say your heart, but that wouldn't make sense. Anyway, good luck.

0: 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Did you figure out why I put them all together?
1: Can y'all say down?
0: Nope. That ain't it. Something else. We had that one. We had Timber. We started with Somber. Back to Friends. If you know what they had in common, you want to go see Kesha? 877-995-4681.
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0: 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Did you figure out today's answer?
1: Do they all say the word remember?
0: They do. All say remember. You are getting Kesha tickets.
1: Wow, that's awesome. Thanks. This is great.

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All your favorite throwbacks mixed together. To kick off the weekend, Waiting by the Phone. Why Did Somebody Get Ghosted? 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
1: I would not risk going out in a storm for anyone, for anything. 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And somehow I'm hearing the thunder in this supposed to be soundproof studio. So be careful. 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

0: It turns out America's Funniest Home Videos is actually still pretty funny. I am Melissa Bethany on Hot 99.5. Appreciate you listening. I stumbled upon it the other day. I needed background noise, and I thought all the videos were pretty good. And there was one I loved so much. This little girl, I mean, she's no older than three. And listen to how good she is as her dad's trying to get her to take a nap.
1: Have you thought about taking a nap at all?
2: I want to take a nap. I don't know how you talk.

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3: Some of us will be welcoming storms for dinner. Some of us will be lucky. Tomorrow, some clouds, high of 90, and maybe afternoon storms again.
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9: The World Cup quarterfinals are getting started. 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

to get real bothered all the times. They're like, the World Cup is the biggest sporting event in the world. Hello, have you heard of the Olympics? I mean, I'm honestly taking it as like a personal attack because I love the Olympics so much. You have everyone in one city for that. It's not spread out. It's multiple sports. Women, too. 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

Olivia Rodrigo. She's still kind of a baby artist, right? She's already putting on an all-female festival. The Daisy Chain Fields Festival. All women. She's on right now. We are commercial-free, by the way, on Hot 99.5 with The Cure.

want some free fries, there's going to be a lot of places with them tomorrow. McDonald's, one of them. Also, Chick-fil-A has free fries through the weekend. Just got to get on their apps, of course. 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

I got some people very angry at me about my take yesterday on concert etiquette. We got into it with Nick Gomez. You can see on Instagram at Hot 99.5.

dill flavored mustard. I think I got it from Aldi, but I don't remember. Honestly, it turns everything into a Cuban sandwich. It is so bomb. 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

Malcolm Todd. It's called Earrings on Hot 99.5. What are you doing tomorrow? Because if you're going to Chris Brown and Usher, we're going to have a whole setup out there. You can come get free caffeine or free snacks in Lot E. Or I will be at Wonder Garden starting at 3 o'clock if you want to come party. I know.

would rock the swimsuits from Megan Thee Stallion. I looked it up, though, because, you know, she was on Love Island. They're just in Walmart. It's Hot 99.5. We're still commercial free, and I have My Body Isn't Ready. This is Somber.

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0: thank you for listening, having Hot 99.5 on. Hopefully you're not in the middle of a scary storm. But I am Elizabeth Anthony, and I want to talk about naming rights. If you could name anything after yourself, what would it be?
1: Maybe a star or a planet, something up in the sky in space.
0: Okay, I mean, that doesn't give you any credit. No one's going to know about it.
1: Yeah, but people look up, you know, constellations and planets all the time. They'll see my name. That'd be kind of fun.
0: Okay, I was just thinking about this because, you know, Trump, like, naming an airport after himself. I'm like...
1: Yep.
0: I would not want an airport named after me because then people get mad.
1: Yep, that's a good point.
0: I don't want people to be saying that EBA is the worst airport in the country. I want a whole town named after me or a really great, like the ultimate game party venue. Honestly, I'd even take a song named after me. I've asked a couple people like Neil. I'm like, come on, work Elizabethany in there. You're good at this. What would you want named after you, though? Would love to hear from you. 877-995-4681.

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It's great with John Hamm, but it's on 99.5, and they had a baby sprinkle, and they did baby butt or boobs photos. So good.

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She's like, girl, you are fire. Don't let anybody tell you otherwise. 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

someone share what punishment they gave their kid that felt really good? Or maybe they threw something out of their kids and you're happy about it. 877-995-4681. I'll tell you why. Coming up after Niall Horan, this is Taste So Good.

0: You can win Niall Horan tickets again tomorrow if you're listening to Nick Gomez around 11:30 a.m. on Hot 99.5. But I wanted someone to call and tell me the punishment they gave their kid that felt really good. You said you didn't do the action, but when the daycare provider told you that your son was being a biter, how'd you tell her to handle it?
1: So I asked my friend, my adult friend, if she would bite him back, you know, to show that it was wrong. And you know what? You know what? He's never bit again. I am not lying to you.
0: That's how you teach him. Eye for an eye. I ask this because there's a dad who threw out his kid's Nintendo Switch, which would kill me because I'm assuming the dad spent all the money on it. But like, if the kid's not listening, you take it, you throw it out. He threw it out the window of the moving car. And a lot of people are saying it's awful, but he's like, no, it felt so good. I've never felt more like released. So if you have anything else that you want to share, what'd you throw out? What punishment felt good? 877-995-4681.
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brick gadget. It's supposed to make it so you are on your phone less. I guess you have to have it. You like tap your phone against it and you put it in brick mode. So you do it before you go out and then you can't access certain apps when you're out. I like that. But $65, can we fix our addiction without that?

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To kick off the weekend, waiting by the phone, why did somebody get ghosted? 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In the showdown, you can win that money tomorrow morning on The Fred Show on Hot 99.5. Says she

Okay, when we say that we could do something in our sleep, I feel like that's not actually true. Many things. You know, maybe you can walk, but this woman gave birth in her sleep. Real life. It's on 99.5. She got an epidural, goes to sleep. Her husband went to, like, go eat or something, and she wakes up, and the baby's just in between her legs. Some people have it so difficult. And then you hear about that.

0: Honey Bee, I got your e-buzz for today. Cheetah Girls Next Gen is coming. And Raven Simone, Adrian Bylone, also Sabrina Brian is going to be a part of it. I don't see anything about Keely coming back, though. She is somewhere existing, right? Anyway, Sophia Bush also attached to that. American Horror Story, the next season coming out September 24th. Ariana Grande going to be a part of that one. And Justin Baldoni and his wife put up a video late last night basically saying they're glad justice or the justice system has proven that they were kind of attacked. And look, I think I've been on his side this whole time, but it is interesting to me that looking at the comments, there's Andy Grammer, and honestly, that might be the biggest celebrity that has commented on there. Like, do Blake Lively and Ryan Reynolds have such a chokehold on everyone that no one is going to comment and show support? Or does he not, like, is it all fake and he doesn't get the support? I know we shouldn't trust everything celebrities say, but I just feel like they're the only ones who are actually going to know him, you know?
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4: Some of us will be welcoming storms for dinner. Some of us will be lucky. Tomorrow, some clouds, high of 90, and maybe afternoon storms again.
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2: 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Lionel Messi will look to increase his lead in the race for the Golden Boot. Messi leads the tournament with 8 goals, and U.S. Soccer says star Christian Pulisic suffered a microfracture in his right leg during the Americans' loss to Belgium.
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Bethany on Hot 99.5. We got to send happy birthdays to my little brother. And you might be like, why do we care about your little brother? Well, if you go to Caps games or Nats games, you probably care because he hosts those. He's an in-game host. Yeah, so his name is Mike. And he's on all the things at Ploger. Turns out that's our last name. So happy birthday, Mikey.

99.5 tomorrow. Going to be doing the show from Wonder Garden, one of my favorite bars. Plus, they are huge for all of the World Cup games. So even though we're not in this game, still going to be fun. I'll have some giveaways, probably leftover Kesha tickets and more. And it'll be National French Fry Day, so make sure you get your free French fries.

you happen to be listening in St. Charles County, trying to see, looks like there's a tornado, an actual warning, which means they saw it across the water from Colonial Beach. Also, Milestown, Leonardtown, be on the lookout. 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
2: This is another song that was put out a couple years ago, and now people are discovering it. They're finding it from Bronte Fall, whose real name is Terry Bracken. But she wanted to change her name, or, you know, her stage name, to be a tribute to the Bronte sisters. Never heard of them. I guess they defied gender stereotypes in the 1800s. And one of their best poems was called Fall Leaves Fall. So Bronte Fall gives us this one. Let's see what we think about Invited to the Party.

0: Okay, I feel like that's a good get ready song. But do we want it on the radio? It's Bronte Fall. It's called Invited. I mean, it is a good feeling when you're going to like a big party. And actually, you know what? Are people using that song because of getting invited to someone's wedding last weekend? I feel like... never mind. We won't get into that wedding right now. Just let me know what you think of that song, okay? Do you want to hear it on Hot 99.5 or Hard Pass? 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

The Fred Show's back tomorrow morning. 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

0: Don't be risky in the storms if they're still going. It's Hot 99.5. Hey, I am Elizabeth Bethany. Gonna finish my show with a happy ending and a reminder to come to Wonder Garden tomorrow. But there was a dog that was missing for about a month. And all of a sudden, the owner's brother is watching the World Cup coverage and sees somebody lift up the dog, La Gorda. And he's like, hello, sis. This is where the dog is. It was miles away from her home. And she ends up getting a friend going out there and calling the dog's name. And sure enough, there it was. It was outside the stadium. This dog wanted to go experience the World Cup and was like, human, you're not coming with me? Okay, cool. I'm going without you. You know, we shouldn't let anybody stop us from doing what we want. We'll make it home eventually. Listen.
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5: Some of us will be welcoming storms for dinner. Some of us will be lucky. Tomorrow, some clouds, high of 90, and maybe afternoon storms again.
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14: 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Lionel Messi will look to increase his lead in the race for the Golden Boot. Messi leads the tournament with 8 goals, and U.S. Soccer says star Christian Pulisic suffered a microfracture in his right leg during the Americans' loss to Belgium.
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17: 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If you're facing something that's going to hurt physically, there's something you can do to lessen the pain by almost half. I'll tell you what it is later this hour.

0: 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Tanya's a new goal. What's your new goal, Tanya?
1: So this girl on Love Island USA, her name is Kenzie, and she's always doing the splits. And I can't even get not even halfway down. And so she inspired me to do the splits. So,
0: what's the process?
1: So every night while I'm watching Love Island, I sit on my floor and I put my legs up, whether I'm, depending on where I'm watching, like up on the wall or up on the dresser, and kind of just like let gravity pull them down. So I look like a big V, basically, mm-hmm. up on the wall. I mean, and my hope is to get them all the way down on the ground with me.
0: They say stretching can be achieved by anybody.
1: Yeah.
0: All we've got to do is frequently stretch to rubber band ourselves out. And it's a very healthy longevity idea and exercise as well. I don't do enough of it. I need to do more of it.
1: Yeah.
0: But I think if you're consistent, I don't know split technically if everybody's body can get there.
1: Yeah,
0: but I think if you're consistent,
2: body, yes,
0: you could.
2: Everyone's body can get there. It's just doing it every single day.
0: Can guys get there?
2: Yes.
0: Can dudes get there as
2: 100%.
0: Easily?
1: I don't know as easily.
2: Yeah, Tubbs, as long as you do it every day.
0: Tubbs, come here for a second. Tubbs is a very flexible, athletic engineer, jiu-jitsu. Mm-hmm. Do you think you and I could like coach ourselves into a split?
3: I probably could get there with some practice, but
2: yeah, Tubbs is probably the closest out of everybody here.
1: Hey!
0: I don't think you've seen me. I don't think you've seen my range.
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1: The Versace dress that Jennifer Lopez wore to the 2000 Grammys with the plunging neckline is so iconic, it literally changed the internet. 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

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If you have to go through something physically painful, doing this can lessen the pain up to 40%. 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
1: Do you have something painful coming up? Tanya's trying to get to do this full split. She's working on it.
2: Yeah, it's so fun watching Kenzie do it. I'm like, I want to do that.
3: By the way, if you don't practice it, you lose it. I used to be able to do all three splits, and now, not so much.
1: Are you having a painful tattoo put on, a dental procedure, a waxing? What is it? Looking at a photo of a loved one reduces the pain by about 40%.
2: Wow, that's a lot of percent. That's almost 50.
1: Almost half.
2: Yeah,
1: I know.
2: That's great.
1: I try it. See if it works. That distraction, and it does something to your body. So today's quote: you would be surprised by the many talents hidden within.

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1: Yes.
0: Snot rocketed.
1: Yes.
0: All over.
1: Yes.
0: The kitchen counter.
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10: On the inner loop of the Beltway, north of the district, it's now jammed heading from Connecticut Avenue to and past the crash, which at last word was blocking 3 left lanes near Georgia Avenue. Meanwhile, on the Beltway in Prince George's County, high standing water blocks the left lane in both directions between Route 50 and Route 202. As a result, on the inner loop, it's stop and go from the Baltimore-Washington Parkway to and past the scene. Outer loop delays, meanwhile, stretch from Route 214 to and past the scene. Also southbound on 95 in Virginia, it's still jammed heading over the Purple Heart Bridge down towards Route 123. At your traffic, up to the minute.
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16: 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Lionel Messi will look to increase his lead in the race for the Golden Boot.
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It's brand new, $1,450 with Showbiz Shelly. In the showdown, you can win that money tomorrow morning on The Fred Show on Hot 99.5.